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0: ewo yesu
1: ewo yesu
0: bi wanu bom
1: bra bra bra bra bra bra bra bra bra bra bra bra bra bra bra bra bra bra bra bra bra bra bra bra bra bra bra bra bra bra bra bra bra bra bra bra bra bra bra bra bra bra bra bra bra bra bra bra bra bra bra bra bra bra bra bra bra bra bra bra bra bra bra bra bra bra bra bra bra bra bra bra bra bra bra bra bra bra bra bra bra bra bra bra bra bra bra bra bra bra bra bra bra bra bra bra bra bra bra 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
0: 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Within the Isaac Owusu, the bomb fire in our father boy so. 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We ready on your case. We ready on page out. We ready to any monchila. Osro and Kyle. We ready for the two me abasen crowd. Ewo Yesu Kristo tere. Within the Esther Aniwa. Esther me bomb fire man. We ready to any monchila. 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In the name of Jesus. Within the Theodora Senam Kege, I will Nazareth in Yesu Dremo. I will add more Brabo. I will add in Kayo. I will add more Hobai. The Wabu Tim Sobe Biana Radima Wanga de Naja. In the name of Jesus, I will add in Kayo. Yes, so that also afford any Bible bomb for your mom. Number 0598 530994. 0598 530994. Comfort Pokia Ayodin. We do not afford a boy sub on Pia Mawati. Sure, would have it to me also. Sure, would have the young man. We are in no more on page out. Uncle, the dame for my own. Now, on my dear Boniface, shall far when young was here. So be tell a better boy, Bre was here. We are in Canisha. In the name of Jesus, we did the Mavis Adu. Mavis Adu. A bomb pie, general for the boys. We are in Uncle Pontin and Munchel. We are in Ocasia. 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Also, Obasre Wabrabemo. In the name of Jesus, rejoice, Apedo. The bomb payama. We did our 40 boys ready to me now. Rejoice, a radin and coupon home, or bona one dom on Kayo. A radin pija, no new for a town for an answer. A radin and coupon and so when we am. In the name of Jesus. We did at the Judith Mewinairam Asibi. The bomb pile mawate. A sorrow on tin any monchero. A sorrow on your cassia. A radin uncle Poma de Waka Fa Homeramati. 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A radima hind been trouble Brabo Hunsia. Not a town for any moon was. 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Amen. Nso w'afɔdeɛ ne baa, we are going to pray for you. We are going to pray for you. 0598 530994 0598 530994. We are going to pray for you. Number is 0597 994 994 0597 994 994 0597 994
2: Yeah,
0: yeah, dear.
2: Come
0: see me. 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A bomb for fun and summer come on a dream. 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Amen. 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Good day, the same. I do want to meet
2: you. I don't want to meet
0: you. 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I don't want to meet you. I don't want to meet you. I don't want to meet you. I don't want to meet you. I don't want to meet you. Amen. 0595994994. When you felt on for some, not wanting any more chill. 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I would add a man above four and catamasua, but any being coming in a way, yes, with them. Amen. Radimore 0597 994 994 0597 994 994. 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
0: 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Man, I want to say.
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0: 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Who said I woman? Yeah, we are here. 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

0: Hey, low battery, but yeah, when you call. Saw about a sudden concert. What did Ben Medin? What do I bet he save who Ben Medin? Pay? Maka, maka. Wouldn't you concert? Ubenya call, Oba na Bema, Ubenya call, Ewa Be, Oyede, Ewa Demho, and Ewa Demho. Na would put ye a call, no one low tone. I saw the tone loud. Speaker. Share. And I'm not missing seno. If you know me, you see them, Hano. Share. Now, can see a diagro. Huh? As I say, what the phone no at too loud. So, you know, what? Especially when you are talking to your ex. So, we know, in a jaye, and I'm in a casa. As I told, what too loud. So, who could run a jaye and I'm in a casa? I said, who couldn't take us any BA? Maka, maka. Are you an idea? And I watch you do. Bam, my side, I also know what you do. Okay. I wish I for a young queen in view. And tell them so. Hi. Sir. Wouldn't we hear what them? Wouldn't you know what them? Wouldn't you call her? And they say, would the PA quit you? A criminal, a year illegal call. I didn't walk on, so I would AP a quitty. And now, Umiano, Ubina call an uninsad that I told no say no so loud and low, no, Umia. Because phone will be away, you know. I want a phone to be top lot to see a man to be see there, see one kununum. And then, yeah, yo. A piano was in Ocedo. Bema na waba, wouldn't you kwanse we see that this year we yere? And now wouldn't you kwanse we stop rot this year we kuna na wa yere? Pay? Because there's a sudden death. If we yes I will pay that we yere na wa money yina, where do you want bro? Somebody will take their building for nothing. Hey, yempe, na me pese me surprise you. Why? Surprise. Oh baby, I don't know why I didn't kuna chine wa chine wa sina kame surprise you. Last but not the least, sir, you should let your wife or husband know wherever you are going in the evening. And you mre anabribia upia, tell your wife I'm going here or there. Utiminka. Because baby, I'll call you illegal. Kai. What's that, my dear? Have you seen that for 2 minutes? As I'm not, you've been done that. Now, so.
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0: The new paper and kunya. Capetan and Quasin. Missy Hachamupi. 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
1: Dear Woguano, and one which are Sumpa, Sumpa, Sumpa. Dear Woguano, and one which are Sumpa, Sumpa, Sumpa. Yab, yab, yab. Sumpa, sumpa.

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Sompa is trending and trending and trending. Trendy pa pa pa pa pa pa pa. E di no ko pa pa pa pa pa pa pa. Enti ya declare say sompa is no more a new station. Enye new kra. Because Urem we see an odd na bebe a jet baby that will go urem baby kura. Sia! Hey! Hey, I said, a jet baby that will go. Ah!

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Sompa is trending and trending and trending. Etrendi pa pa pa pa pa pa pa. Edi no ko pa pa pa pa pa pa pa. Enti ya declare say sompa is no more a new station. Enye new kra. Because Urem was his year and what Nabebe had yet be brought to a good room baby cry. Sia! Hey! I said, had yet be brought to a good.

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Sompa is trending and trending and trending. 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E di no ko pa pa pa pa pa pa pa. Enti ya declare say sompa is no more a new station. Enye new kra. Because Ure musi si an odna bebe ya haja bebira tuwe gu ure mbebi kura. Sia. 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

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Trendy pa. E di no ko pa. Enti ya declare say sompa is no more a new station. And ye new kra. Because we must see an ordinary baby, a jet baby that will go room baby cry. Yeah, I said, a jet baby that will go.

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Enti ya declare say sompa is no more a new station. Enye new kra. Because Urem was a sea and what Nabebe had yet be brought to a good room baby cry. Sia! Hey! I said, had yet be brought to a good.

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E di no ko pa. Enti ya declare say sompa is no more a new station. Enye new kra. Because Urem we see and what na bebe ya jet baby that we go urem baby kura. 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Hey. 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Hey, jet baby that we go.

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Enti ya declare say sompa is no more a new station. Enye new kra. Because Ure musi si an odna bebe ya haja bebira tuwe gu ure mbebi kura. 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

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Enti ya declare say sompa is no more a new station. Enye new kra. Because Urem mu se si anwo na bebe ya haja bebira to agu urem ba bi kura. 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

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Trendy pa. E di no ko pa. Enti ya declare say sompa is no more a new station. Enye new kra. Because Urem we see and what na bebe ya jet baby that we go urem baby kura. 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

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Pa. Enti ya declare se sompa is no more a new station. Enye new kra. Because Urem we say see and na bebe ya haja bebra to go urem baby kura. 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Hey. 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Ah.

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Enti ya declare say sompa is no more a new station. Enye new kra. Because Urem was a sea and what Nabebe had yet be brought to a good room baby cry. Sia! Hey! I said, had yet be brought to a good.

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Enti ya declare say sompa is no more a new station. Enye new kra. Because we must see and what Nabebe had yet be brought to a good room baby cry. Yeah, I said, had yet be brought to a good.

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Sompa is trending and trending and trending. 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Enti ya declare say sompa is no more a new station. Enye new kra. Because Ure musi si an odna bebe ya haja bebira to agu ure mbe bi kura. Sia. 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Ah.

afedia sompa no trendy o. 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E di no ko pa pa pa pa pa pa pa. Enti ya declare say sompa is no more a new station. Enye new kra. Because Urem we see an odd na bebe a jet baby that will go urem baby kura. Sia! Hey! 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Ah!

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Enti ya declare say sompa is no more a new station. Enye new kra. Because Ure musi si an odna bebe ya haja bebira to agu ure mbebe kura. Sha. 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

afedia sompa no trendy o. 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Enti ya declare say sompa is no more a new station. And ye new kra. Because we must see an ordinary baby, a jet baby that will go room baby cry. Yeah, I said, a jet baby that will go.

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Enti ya declare say sompa is no more a new station. 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Because Urem was a sea and what Nabebe had yet be brought to a good room baby cry. 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I said, had yet be brought to a good.

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Enti ya declare say sompa is no more a new station. Enye new kra. Because Ure musi si an odna bebe ya haja bebira to agu ure mbe bi kura. Sia. Ha. Ya sem. Haja bebira to agu.

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E di no ko pa pa pa pa pa pa pa. Enti ya declare say sompa is no more a new station. And ye new kra. Because Urem we see an odd na bebe a jet baby that will go urem baby kura. Sia! Hey! Hey, I said, a jet baby that will go.

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E di no ko pa pa pa pa pa pa pa. Enti ya declare say sompa is no more a new station. And ye new kra. Because we must see an ordinary baby, a jet baby that will go room baby cry. Yeah, I said, a jet baby that will go.

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E di no ko pa pa pa pa pa pa pa. Enti ya declare say sompa is no more a new station. Enye new kra. Because Ure musi si ano na bebe ya haja bebra tuwe gu ure mbebi kura. 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

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Enti ya declare say sompa is no more a new station. Enye new kra. Because Ure musi si an odna bebe ya haja bebira tuwe gu ure mbebi kura. 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

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Enti ya declare say sompa is no more a new station. And ye new kra. Because we must see and what Nabebe had yet be brought to a good room baby cry. Sia! Hey! I said, had yet be brought to a good.

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Enti ya declare say sompa is no more a new station. Enye new kra. Because Urem was his year and what Nabebe had yet be brought to a good room baby cry. Sia! Hey! I said, had yet be brought to a good.

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E di no ko pa pa pa pa pa pa pa. Enti ya declare say sompa is no more a new station. Enye new kra. Because Ure musi si ano na bebe ya haja bebra tuwe gu ure mbebi kura. Sia. Hey. Ya sem. 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

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E di no ko pa pa pa pa pa pa pa. Enti ya declare say sompa is no more a new station. Enye new kra. Because Urem we see an odd na bebe a jet baby that will go urem baby kura. Sia! Hey! Hey, I said, a jet baby that will go. Ah!

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Enti ya declare say sompa is no more a new station. Enye new kra. Because Urem we see an odd nabebe a haja bibra to a gurem baby kura. Sia! Hey! Hey! Hey! Hey! Hey! Hey! Hey! Hey!

afedi atom sompa no etrendi o sompa is trending and trending and trending etrendi pa pa pa pa pa pa pa edi no ko pa pa pa pa pa pa pa enti ya declare say sompa is no more a new station enye new kra because wuram wo sisi an odna bebe ya haja bebira to agu wuram ba bi kra sia ha ya sem haja bebira to agu

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E di no ko pa pa pa pa pa pa pa. Enti ya declare say sompa is no more a new station. Enye new kra. Because Ure musi si an odna bebe ya haja bebira tuwe gu ure mbebi kura. Sia. 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

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E di no ko pa pa pa pa pa pa pa. Enti ya declare say sompa is no more a new station. And ye new kra. Because Urem we say see and na bebe ya haja bebra to go urem baby kura. Sia. Hey. 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

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Enti ya declare say sompa is no more a new station. Enye new kra. Because Urem we see an odd nabebe a haja bibra to a gurem baby kura. Sia! Hey! Hey! Hey! Hey! Hey! Hey! Hey!

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Sompa is trending and trending and trending. Trendy pa. E di no ko pa. Enti ya declare say sompa is no more a new station. Enye new kra. Because we must see and what Nabebe had yet be brought to a good room baby cry. Yeah, I said, had yet be brought to a good.

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Enti ya declare se sompa is no more a new station. Enye new kra. Because Urem we see and what na bebe ya je bebra to go urem baby kura. Sia. Hey. 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

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Enti ya declare say sompa is no more a new station. Enye new kra. Because Ure musi si an odna bebe ya haja bebira tuwe gu ure mbebi kura. Sia. 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

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Enti ya declare say sompa is no more a new station. Enye new kra. Because Ure musi si ano na bebe ya haja bebra tuwe gu ure mbebi kura. 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

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Enti ya declare se sompa is no more a new station. Enye new kra. Because Urem we see and what na bebe ya jet baby that we go urem baby kura. 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Hey. 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

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Enti ya declare say sompa is no more a new station. Enye new kra. Because Ure musi si an odna bebe ya haja bebira to agu ure mbe bi kura. Sia. 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

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Enti ya declare say sompa is no more a new station. And ye new kra. Because Urem we say see and na bebe ya haja bebra to go urem baby kura. Sia. 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

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E di no ko pa. Enti ya declare say sompa is no more a new station. Enye new kra. Because we must see an ordinary baby, a jet baby that will go room baby cry. Yeah, I said, a jet baby that will go.

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Enti ya declare se sompa is no more a new station. Enye new kra. Because Urem was a sea and what Nabebe had yet be brought to a good room baby cry. 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Hey! I said, had yet be brought to a good.

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E di no ko pa. Enti ya declare say sompa is no more a new station. Enye new kra. Because Urem we see and what na bebe ya je bibra to go urem baby kura. 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

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E di no ko pa. Enti ya declare say sompa is no more a new station. And ye new kra. Because Urem we say see and na bebe ya haja bebra to go urem baby kura. 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

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E di no ko pa pa pa pa pa pa pa. Enti ya declare say sompa is no more a new station. Enye new kra. Because Urem we see an odd nabebe a haja bibra to a gurem baby kura. Sia! Hey! Hey, I said, haja bibra to a gurem.

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Enti ya declare say sompa is no more a new station. Enye new kra. Because we must see and what Nabebe had yet be brought to a good room baby cry. Yeah, I said, had yet be brought to a good.

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Enti ya declare se sompa is no more a new station. Enye new kra. Because Urem we see and what na bebe ya jet baby that we go urem baby kura. Sia. Hey. Hey, I said, hey, baby that we go.

afedi sompa no trendy o. Sompa is trending and trending and trending. Trendy pa. E di no ko pa. Enti ya declare say sompa is no more a new station. And ye new kra. Because Urem we say see and na bebe ya haja bebra to go urem baby kura. Sia. Hey. Ya sem. 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

afedi ya sompa no trendy o. 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Enti ya declare say sompa is no more a new station. Enye new kra. Because Urem we see an odd nabebe a haja bibra to a gurem baby kura. Sia! Hey! Hey! Hey! Hey! Hey! Hey! Hey!

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Sompa is trending and trending and trending. Trendy pa. E di no ko pa. Enti ya declare say sompa is no more a new station. Enye new kra. Because we must see and what Nabebe had yet be brought to a good room baby cry. Yeah, I said, had yet be brought to a good.

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Enti ya declare se sompa is no more a new station. Enye new kra. Because Urem we see and what na bebe ya jet baby that we go urem baby kura. 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Hey. Hey, I said, hey, baby that we go.

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Enti ya declare se sompa is no more a new station. Enye new kra. Because Urem we see and what na bebe ya je bebra to go urem baby kura. Sia. Hey. Ya sem. 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Ah.

afedi ya sompa no trendy o. 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Enti ya declare say sompa is no more a new station. Enye new kra. Because Ure musi si an odna bebe ya haja bebira tuwe gu ure mbebi kura. Sia. 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

afedi atom sompa no etrendi o sompa is trending and trending and trending etrendi pa pa pa pa pa pa pa edino ko pa pa pa pa pa pa pa enti ya declare say sompa is no more a new station and a new kra because wura mu se si an od na bebe ya haja bebira to agu wura mba bi kra sia ha ya sem haja bebira to agu ah

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Sompa is trending and trending and trending. 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Enti ya declare say sompa is no more a new station. Enye new kra. Because Urem was a sea and what Nabebe had yet be brought to a good room baby cry. Sia! Hey! I said, had yet be brought to a good.

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Enti ya declare say sompa is no more a new station. Enye new kra. Because Urem we see an odd na bebe a jet baby that will go urem baby kura. Sia! Hey! Hey, I said, a jet baby that will go.

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Enti ya declare say sompa is no more a new station. Enye new kra. Because Ure musi si an odna bebe ya haja bebira tuwe gu ure mbebi kura. 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

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E di no ko pa. Enti ya declare say sompa is no more a new station. Enye new kra. 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

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E di no ko pa. Enti ya declare say sompa is no more a new station. Enye new kra. Because Urem we see and what na bebe ya jet baby that we go urem baby kura. 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Hey. 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

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Enti ya declare say sompa is no more a new station. Enye new kra. Because Ure musi si ano na bebe ya haja bebira tuwe gugure mbebi kura. 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

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Trendy pa. E di no ko pa. Enti ya declare say sompa is no more a new station. And ye new kra. Because Urem we say see and na bebe ya haja bebra to go urem baby kura. Sia. Hey. Ya sem. 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Ah.

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E di no ko pa pa pa pa pa pa pa. Enti ya declare say sompa is no more a new station. Enye new kra. Because Urem was a sea and what Nabebe had yet be brought to a good room baby cry. Sia! Hey! I said, had yet be brought to a good.

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Enti ya declare say sompa is no more a new station. Enye new kra. Because we must see and what Nabebe had yet be brought to a good room baby cry. Yeah, I said, had yet be brought to a good.

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Sia. 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

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And you declare, sir, Sumpa is no more a new station. And yet new cra. Because Urem was a sea and what Nabebe had yet be brought to a good room baby cra. Sia. Hey. I said, had yet be brought to a good.

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E di no ko pa pa pa pa pa pa pa. Enti ya declare say sompa is no more a new station. Enye new kra. Because we must see an ordinary baby, a jet baby at work, good room baby cry. Yeah, I said, a jet baby at work.

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Enti ya declare say sompa is no more a new station. Enye new kra. Because Ure musi si an odna bebe ya haja bebira to agu ure mbe bi kura. Sha. 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

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Enti ya declare say sompa is no more a new station. Enye new kra. Because Urem we see an odd nabebe a haja bibra to a gurem baby cra. Sia! Hey! Hey! Hey! Hey! Hey! Hey! Hey! Hey! Hey!

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Enti ya declare say sompa is no more a new station. Enye new kra. Because Urem was a sea and what Nabebe had yet be brought to a good room baby cry. Sia! Hey! I said, had yet be brought to a good.

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Enti ya declare say sompa is no more a new station. Enye new kra. Because Urem we see and what na bebe ya jet baby that we go urem baby kura. Sia. Hey. Hey, I said, hey, baby that we go.

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Enti ya declare say sompa is no more a new station. Enye new kra. Because Ure musi si an odna bebe ya haja bebira to agu ure mbe bi kura. Sia. 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

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Enti ya declare say sompa is no more a new station. Enye new kra. 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

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Enti ya declare say sompa is no more a new station. Enye new kra. Because Ure musi si an odna bebe ya haja bebira to agu ure mbe bi kura. 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

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Enti ya declare say sompa is no more a new station. And ye new kra. Because Urem we say see and na bebe ya haja bebra to go urem baby kura. 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

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Enti ya declare say sompa is no more a new station. Enye new kra. Because Urem was a sea and what Nabebe had yet be brought to a good room baby cry. 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Hey! I said, had yet be brought to a good.

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E di no ko pa. Enti ya declare say sompa is no more a new station. Enye new kra. Because we must see and what Nabebe had yet be brought to a good room baby cry. Yeah, I said, had yet be brought to a good.

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Enti ya declare say sompa is no more a new station. 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

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Enti ya declare say sompa is no more a new station. 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

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E di no ko pa pa pa pa pa pa pa. Enti ya declare say sompa is no more a new station. Enye new kra. Because Urem was his year and what Nabebe had yet be brought to a good room baby cry. Sia! Hey! I said, had yet be brought to a good.

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Enti ya declare say sompa is no more a new station. Enye new kra. Because we must see an ordinary baby, a jet baby that will go grim baby cry. Yeah, I said, a jet baby that will go.

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E di no kwa. Pa. Enti ya declare se sompa is no more a new station. Enye new kra. Because Urem we say see and na bebe ya haja bebra to go urem baby kura. Sia. Hey. Ya sem. 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

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Enti ya declare say sompa is no more a new station. Enye new kra. Because Urem was a sea and what Nabebe had yet be brought to a good room baby cry. Sia! Hey! I said, had yet be brought to a good.

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Enti ya declare say sompa is no more a new station. Enye new kra. Because we must see and what Nabebe had yet be brought to a good room baby cry. Yeah, I said, had yet be brought to a good.

afedi atom sompa no etrendi o sompa is trending and trending and trending etrendi pa pa pa pa pa pa pa edino ko pa pa pa pa pa pa pa enti ya declare say sompa is no more a new station enye new kra because wura mu sisi an odna bebe ya haja bebira to agu wura mbe bi kra sia ha ya sem haja bebira to agu

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Sompa is trending and trending and trending. 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E di no ko pa pa pa pa pa pa pa. Enti ya declare se sompa is no more a new station. Enye new kra. Because Urem we see and what na bebe ya je bibra to go urem baby kura. Sia. Hey. Ya sem. 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

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E di no ko pa pa pa pa pa pa pa. Enti ya declare say sompa is no more a new station. And ye new kra. Because Urem we say see and na bebe ya haja bebra to go urem baby kura. Sia. Hey. Ya sem. 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

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E di no ko pa pa pa pa pa pa pa. Enti ya declare say sompa is no more a new station. And ye new kra. Because we must see an ordinary baby, a jet baby that will go room baby cry. Yeah, I said, a jet baby that will go.

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E di no ko pa pa pa pa pa pa pa. Enti ya declare say sompa is no more a new station. Enye new kra. Because we must see and what Nabebe had just been brought to a good room, baby cry. Yeah, I said, had just been brought to a good.

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Sompa is trending and trending and trending. 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E di no ko pa pa pa pa pa pa pa. Enti ya declare se sompa is no more a new station. Enye new kra. Because Urem we see and what na bebe ya je bebra to go urem baby kura. Sia. Hey. Ya sem. 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

afedia sompa no trendy o. 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E di no ko pa pa pa pa pa pa pa. Enti ya declare say sompa is no more a new station. And ye new kra. Because we must see an ordinary baby, a jet baby that will go room baby cry. Yeah, I said, a jet baby that will go.

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Sompa is trending and trending and trending. Etrendi pa pa pa pa pa pa pa. Edi no ko pa pa pa pa pa pa pa. Enti ya declare say sompa is no more a new station. Enye new kra. Because Urem was a sea and what Nabebe had yet be brought to a good room baby cry. Sia! Hey! I said, had yet be brought to a good.

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Sompa is trending and trending and trending. 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E di no ko pa pa pa pa pa pa pa. Enti ya declare say sompa is no more a new station. And ye new kra. Because we must see an ordinary baby, a jet baby that will go room baby cry. Yeah, I said, a jet baby that will go.

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Sompa is trending and trending and trending. 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E di no ko pa. Enti ya declare say sompa is no more a new station. Enye new kra. Because Urem we see and what na bebe ya jet be bratwa go urem baby kura. Sia hey. Hey, I said, hey, yeah, baby, I'm

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Trendy pa pa pa pa pa pa pa. Edino ko pa pa pa pa pa pa pa. Enti ya declare say sompa is no more a new station. Enye new kra. Because Ure musi si an odna bebe ya haja bebira to agu ure mbe bi kura. 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

afedi sompa no trendy o. 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E di no ko pa. Enti ya declare say sompa is no more a new station. And ye new kra. Because Urem we say see and na bebe ya haja bebra to go urem baby kura. 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Ah.

0: proliferation of prosecutory powers in our republic. The Englishman insists on what is a very important principle in their jurisprudence, the expression, the ordinary course of the land. If you want to accuse me or prosecute me for anything, take me, the Englishman says, to the ordinary course of the land. Don't set up something that I may be prosecuted before, but that Adua will not be prosecuted before. We should all have that kind of equality before the ordinary course of the land. These are extraordinary courts, and it is not part and parcel of the judicial system that have been well crafted in countries like England. And that will be my view, that it will not be a good thing at all to continue with this proliferation.
1: And it's our traditional court system na yenimu dadano de wo ho dadano aye sese wo ye yamamre ne yamane no aye tibikasa tete no de ani yenimu no traditionalist no ye dia yenim ne orthodox aba 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
3: 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mosque people troop there just to go and take pictures they said 4,000 visitors a day 4,000 visitors a day so if we have the cathedral it's not only for the Christian community it is for the entire nation its tourism potential its image and the image of the country it becomes a rallying point for us as a country and the government is showing inconsistency it says one thing today it says another tomorrow we don't know what they want to use the site for there's no clarity as to what they want to use the site for but I believe that this is one matter that we must
2: and you won't have an person or this site in your now society no more because of our foundation and then I don't have a sponsor as a foundation or my boy we and do my boy we are the day and what's a woman see now your manager party
1: oh yeah Alexander Kwame Nafanyoma ken wa mananso one or two so chere mu se hwe ba bia gana ya drui ya yatetea proper ansam ye ntumi nkwa ye nimu entu galamsa se nyina afri gold board wa se gold 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
3: The way gold board has been structured, it is rather encouraging the illegal mining activities we have in our country. Because you see, currently gold board is not making a regulation that draws a distinct gold and galamsey, whatever we, you, the aggregators bring. who will buy. But are there some regulations to guide aggregators? So now it is Yankonkwa. Everybody is mining. Galamsey has gotten out of hand. So it is something that if care is not taken, our water and our land will lose it. Ghana Water, I once chaired that board. The report coming from Ghana Water is that not only is it becoming more expensive to treat the water, but the extent of contamination of our water bodies is such that some treatment plant cannot even function. If we are not careful, Etiwa Forest will not be there for us again.
4: Metro sir, and on the way, a minority leader, you roll us under Kwame Nafanyo Makin, and your turn and canna sagalam self, only two or one with two from a good yeno. Sikano one mukotoma wamua, ain't he? Sakwabana say you to me will be as a sikano wamoto kwadia, and on a good board, question mark, elmo.
1: Yet the so edging a good board, the Huns and Semni Womuji media would draw Womudi, Mua Mupen Nollywood, a Nigerian movies, and Munim Sepite Dochi, while you'll be away, Sinibere, Sinimudi, so Hun was soa, a be a won Henana or Baba. Bonnie, one year cinema the Adrian Bonnie Bunny Trim, and one way what just one over Chimansu was cinema or bois or better form. What cast will be Kuma, Obekun, and will move Muse Peter Dutch catcher was say, hey, watch and see ya, watch and swamper. It in Crofopen the movie pa, why ye acting Ababro in fear Ediana any etchery. Nasa, what did you media for Frobia Bawasu or the Baba Bogana Mebru? Say, say, when you need Waya Cocra, Nansu, Nidino, Yatoma, a ye, it a call about for so betting me upon a brand and say, well, ye, Jumedia be a said Jumedia and your friend, no, Peter Dutch's African Youth Mentorship Initiative. 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I am found when the baby are free. So, Ghana, ni Nigeria, ni Togo, South Africa. So, who will be a betting me? I have talent, be your abilities be. And one say, oh, ba, near she show more. You betting me a bow. 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
2: 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here, Ebony.
3: It is a great honor that I address you today as we gather.

December every year to create awareness on the global importance of tourism, highlighting its social, cultural, political values. This year, the community challenges us to think forward under the digital and artificial intelligence to redesign tourism. Distinguished ladies and gentlemen, here at the Forestry Commission, we are translating this global

0: kom ebe shomu kena amana tumi aye fe yepa
1: Distinguished ladies and gentlemen, the Forest Commission have intentionally designed this celebration across four days because a true digital transformation cannot happen through speeches alone. It requires tangible proof and active knowledge. Today, the event will involve two critical segments that bring our team to life, our smart eco-tourism hackathon and the eco-tourism vision. Right outside this hall, our exhibition space brings the future into drone-assisted canopy monitoring contactless hospitality systems that are redefining the visitor experience. Simultaneously, we officially launched the hackathon, which activities began on the first day of for the young development, data scientists and innovators. You are...
0: Honorable Chairman Kaya, Deputy Chief Executive Officer Acting Nono, Ora Timothy Atabwedi, Namaneboy, Nana Opochecheku, Anna Edebasumi.
2: Yet, Wakasia Bonusu, and maybe a Chemodoma is District Chief Executive Officer, Nay, Ora, Honorable Emmanuel Kofi Ajemai. 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Ghana citizens, maybe 2,500 Ghana citizens. And then we go cool, make sure go for me. I say, hey, Miss Samoa, the cocoa here for with the Adabraca, Madawroma, and Mamunian Sakra. 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
3: Midimafu, midimafu, pokwasi maira akra, midimafu, pokwasi maira akra,
4: midimafu heba clinic abakra.
3: And you won't hear, passing this a gumikai mi, a hana do dona aircrow.
4: Hey, and this akra, and then put them at the moon.
3: And ye the moonpa, the se se de, a duchem Atlantic International University, America memo, about Dr. Dujemfi Babasu, honorary degree as a professor in biology in herbal medicine. It's a said ye, I are saro. I am more. Oh, Missy Minim wife, your copa war. 1 year, 1 city. Need send the 2 months and 8 years canoe. And Missy Connessina and Shadam Koye, na a saka crap. She said, well, Pedro Mama, what young them?
4: Connessina, what you are?
3: What about the crow?
5: Point
1: homeopathy clinic. Ghana had you be in himself a prostate. Now, baby, you must be a screening. Emma, who need a tuasia. Now, a end point homeopathy clinic. Anasa a kidney, a liver problem. Who for baby and adjo. Na the affirm premature ejaculation. No, there may be a one who do for quaquesia. As a wood dinner, wagro. As a wo tonte. Any bra end point homeopathy clinic. Na ya muau. 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A end point homeopathy clinic. 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
1: ena akra hanso so die wo mu gine mu ankasa ewo spinters bebre friend share signboard no hudu ona ubusasa wo pe endpoint homeopathy clinic obia ebechiro for endpoint ewo 0244867068 ena 0274234321 endpoint homeopathy clinic wo mu demu fu
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1: 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I a friend of Sumpa Rhapsody,
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0: Yaba. 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Oh, neshesho. So, Frobi, nakashani se Abna Ruthie. It was Sumpa 106.5 FM. Oh, this Sumpa delight, bro. Thank you, baby.
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your body posture, tone of voice, and gestures. And since I want the customers aiding Kitanwa, I was okay when you said. And yet, Kasana woke and inquired no mutie, but almost shesany a woo ya when Nimono. 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Send his semi crowd or the man I know where in a near to chain, or the man who are portrayed and in some. Her customers are taking note of all these things, in Tino said. Who dare you maybe an answer? We are a worker where you maybe want to take note of these things. Customers, no more facial expressions, almost eye contact, almost body posture. Now, say tone of voice. Tone of voice, you send me a will name Ube Peja will name our new Makasa into this a wood Tiana Obehu, who can a brewa Obehu, who bought Henia Obehu. It's a woman, anyhow you are. Projecting your voice, no customer, no, na jene be posu. Na fe gestures, send ya wo tuto wo nisa na wo ye ye wo hunimi na customer no, or share no, so inti, emen ya wo se, kana wo, I mean, kasa wo kakeke na wo tiye, but nini na, or share, obi wo hwa, enunti, ebe mana sa bebi yom, obi susu, ni ya obe ene, ansoneni ya, on sign ba, inti yen shene supa. Osi, a warm smile, and a calm tone can make a customer feel welcome even before a word is spoken. I say, Obi a pinchen, no ni wabi DJ B. Send your best smile, ya treno. Send your own in a bed cassa, any idea. Every match I say, we feel it say, oh, I hire my baby, a baby pat. Me to me at Tomadi, with me Dimida Waha, me to me at Tadia Waha, and one if you miss her. Obeshe we mu nyina ansa wa bie wa nokra aka nya obeka na enti ye hye ne su papa apa. 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Miss Row, Opera Wokasa no Woka, Nasa Koya, Samuel May and Bebo Bossi, men ye. Number 1 ye, interrupting customers. Say only number, no Woka, Sam, no new cry now what to say, what we chew now, Opera say, who come with the answer, Debbie. It was sending a chair, or that they are chairing several times, said. I ain't see, and to avoid interrupting customers. Number 2, avoid using

ebi ara mi ya no an se very last o ba se na obeka se na e we say wom na say wom na say eh mi nim entino avoid it wo na wonim entino kan kasem a me meti ase se na e be ya me nya hotoso ne se wonim ade a wo ye ni ti abibia no me rely on you for what I want and to avoid using jargons or technical terms. Now face so avoid speaking too fast. Avoid speaking too fast. Una wo pen in term saying misrew customer bawo kwa nyabotre nenene nkasa nyabotre men kasa ten term you know ah ebema che so be feel say ah me exam jina he cry waste of wo time baby in temperature. Avoid speaking too fast. And I say avoid making assumptions. A man ya will say customer no nia all hwehwe pa no wunim dida derby. Nti na wose wutie ne ye no wunya abotwe na wutie ne ye. Nti no me assume say oh we are all bad here say na all pay derby. Nti men jump to conclusions sir. Nti avoid making assumptions. And I say avoid showing impatience. Ay, baby, yeah, kasa fast, baby, and you. Avoid showing impatience. Say me pentem, oh, me ko baby, and ti, eh, uno kra, especially, obi ba wo shop muna, wo ya pong. 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Internet, avoid showing impatience. Now, Faye, last one here, avoid being distracted during conversations. You know, avoid it. A

So ni so wunyati good good ya pa na je se som delight na do so Ediam je so ani Abna Ruthie and na a great great great Wednesday so ni ni a Wednesday ye appreciate na face so so ye church customer service. So we are aware say October is customer service month, as well as a pink October, aye the year breast cancer awareness. And the year customer service man was shiny suit or barber customer service. I was am you this our when your papa papa be our be out feed you Ejume mu ho, ejo mu ho, shop ni mu, school mu ho, oh, na wu bo tomu Sede mikade biya no, wu jisu no, nani yoma dani, na e dani, na e dani, na e dani, yako yi ama, ifri se nyankrupon, basa yadom, onewu nenam. 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Like I said. Definitely customer service training. Beba. Na ye won komo su diye. 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I. So many things. Ena yede bro. Of course. Yebe ma o. E yi career specific vocabulary. Ne so so. Ene. Yedi aba. Yabo ne bede. O di. International Ajineja. Missy and I watches you too. I was your Facebook. What? Then we're here for FOA.

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1: And yes, I know.
0: I'm not sure. 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
1: 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Na customer service month ya eko. I mean, so what you say, enyumyumye bebre, sani messages ni ya de. 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Me expect the answer.
0: Amu yinfa.
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1: know about
0: strategic customer experience or customer service trainings or strategic and you be bia keke na strategically selected areas are dey my tfo it frobi
1: no be frobi
0: no be some frobi on country and say abna ruti Nigeria transit.
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2: Samwa. 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
2: 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Na mi tine mu hedges. No.
1: That one tine mu hedges.
2: Say me bu pretty.
1: A Greek extension officer.
2: Wala.
1: Matias, me so set you for who can't treat me hedges and almost so
2: tired.
1: Good, yeah, more quaver.
2: Yeah, na mammy.
1: Bibi Abocordia,
2: yeah, me, we are mobile.
1: Not do now,
2: no credit.
1: And yeah, met you for a quabby. Signature.
2: Yeah. Sir, Unum said, a real boss, sir. Nancy, which him a fidino. Now a toss on pa. Now, Uncle Tobe, be a fofra. If it is a brave econo, a can be now so. Chichu ni entertainment team. And then your friend is Swampa.
1: Aish.
2: Delight.
1: Thank you. Oh, go to no. Oh, go to no.
0: Yaba ne yaba. 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
1: Amen.
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0: The only.
1: It's already
0: entertainment. 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
1: Hey, I ready for your mobile. Yo, any tearful. Monsempa.
3: About
1: you, okay.
2: What tear him quietly? I'm a son. My son didn't.
1: Osro say, I'm here. I'm here. I'm
2: here. I'm here. I'm here.
3: I'm here. I'm here. I'm here. I'm
1: here. I'm here. I'm here. I'm here. I'm here. I'm here. I'm here. I'm here. I'm here. I'm here. I'm here. I'm here. I'm here. I'm here. I'm here. I'm here. I'm here. I'm here. I'm here. I'm here. I'm here. I'm here. I'm here. I'm here. I'm here. I'm here. I'm here. I'm here. I'm here. I'm here. I'm here. I'm here. I'm here. I'm here. I'm here. I'm here. I'm here. I'm here. I'm here. I'm here. I'm here. I'm here. I'm here. I'm here. I'm here. I'm here. I'm here. I'm here. I'm here. I'm here. I'm here. I'm here. I'm here. I'm here. I'm here. I'm here. I'm here. I'm here. I'm here. I'm here. I'm here. I'm here. I'm here. I'm here. I'm here. I'm here. I'm here. I'm here. I'm here. I'm here. I'm here. I'm here. I'm here. I'm here. I'm here. I'm here. I'm here. I'm here. I'm here. I'm here. I'm here. I'm here. I'm here. I'm here. I'm here. I'm here. I'm here. I'm here. I'm here

0: yes, I was ya. Yeah, they were on the and on to Young Cop Vocabs Corner. Are you ready?
1: Yes, we are ready.
0: And you're not. Bag bag bam
1: bam bam.
0: Ah, yeah.
2: Yeah, mom, cause I mean
0: I'm and it's you. All right, eighty. Yeah, twice for banking sector. No, you're my yes, yeah, woman. And then, no, me person yeah share retail ni corporate banking.
1: Okay.
0: Retail ni corporate banking. See, most of the time, I am now uko bank ma yeah categorize you under retail and our corporate banking depending on ni awo be ye.
1: Okay.
0: So retail banking, I be dem say friend consumer banking. And then for individuals.
1: Oh, okay.
0: It's me ne wo. Your personal account, yeah, yeah, yeah, yeah, yeah, categorize it under retail banking. Aha. Not corporate banking, aye. Yeah, and you may know, aha, and you may know, corporate banking, no.
1: Okay,
0: yeah. Now, even a honor cry to me, aye, be SME. See, you know, say SME, small, medium. Enterprises, enterprise. Hey, uh-huh. It's to make a bishop,
1: yeah.
0: But largely, no corporate banking, you may new market, no, oh, my new loans, like almost all transactions, and you say a baby, so but see, can you
1: move to
0: retail honor transactions? I a baby, exactly. I don't know, yeah, be a into no who individual account are running there, then you wash it retail banking, and I call a corporate banking. Personal account, retail banking. And to make to me, I was cast kakraka.
1: And so, corporate, you were retail banking.
0: Me, what company and a beco corporate.
1: Okay.
0: Mm. Mini company and company na ye dealing with a mini corporate.
1: Only corporate. I'm found who's a door.
0: David, I'm found who's a door. And I bid them to me, Chichema, no, my say high net worth individuals, HNI for no, they are yet prestige. Banking a momo near Tio Murphy, who's the companion?
1: I congratulate you, Kunku.
0: Near Tio Murphy, now almost categorize it, but largely no, a retail and a corporate.
1: Some of me or banker, Tatis or Mokapa.
0: Hey,
1: I told the planners or more, yeah, now friends.
0: Aha, because retail banking.
1: Okay,
0: and now they saw Busebis and you may be for accounts. Oh, retail banking department, or when they be our mom uncle for usually corporate. Remember, relationship manager, retail, they may account for people. Boom, say, yeah, we'll be back. Who show me? Yeah, until no, yeah, almost categorize it.
1: Okay,
0: but like I said, largely no, a retail for individual accounts and a corporate for company. Accounts and once a personal account
1: will be under retail. Oh, okay.
0: And like I said, only to me, I can't
1: see my accounts here at the retail.
0: I'm under retail because
1: a personal account, an individual, but some
0: party and a corporate because a company,
1: okay.
0: Nase.
1: Into the banner, me de apam some pa. Ombe mama corporate and I say.
0: Say company, we be a war papers. I de back here. I move to me a jail. Ebe boa. Ebe chese. Okay. Company. Aye.
1: Wow.
0: Edo be share corporate ho. And I'm because ebi kwa chiche mu ye SME. Yeah, dear. Because ombe so move to me. Echiche mu kiten to emo more attention. But ne kakra kapa ane de ye either retail and a corporate.
1: Okay.
0: Because well retail honey say na make us say to be you more. Omuske mu dupa. Private banking for prestige banking,
1: okay.
0: Premium banking. More special services. Individual account. Retail.
2: We have a mobile office.
0: bebre o dima kama no
1: e true
2: e
1: to da kra e kwan na e de akire ho ya tum kra no kwan na e de akire
2: a
1: na mama fa ho ne
0: se no de wo ko na wo ya pon a e na e sa ma wo ko na wo ya pon a
1: uni mu o
0: na se mi manage ba bank
1: okay wo ye in bank ampa
0: Say I'm poor, me I don't fuck with you. Say I'm poor, I don't patch up. When you don't
1: remember, you never get
0: to unless they be our office who from you or I am like make up or hide anything to do. Also, then you open me a moment around. But
1: say, yes, say, and mono means your pong. Then so, mono, no, no, me know about who's a red. Into your mommy and son of boy, now that's whom
0: I
1: you better open on the net. What fetcher
0: will fetch you? No, but all right, I will see our foreign tea. I don't know retail banking and the corporate banking, the corporate near businesses.
1: Wow,
0: and our retail near Ankra Ankra individuals. Yeah, I see. I mean, corporate hold now, Benya, if you are checks that remember if I retail horses, those mean your check because it'll be a current account and I say this, I'll be to me and next time you pay checks ne ho asem enti na busu afọ ye ye fan to your team ni ye hu se ne a enio ma ekoso
1: ehia pa
0: enti si gongon sa kwa so na if radar mat for e ba fidie
1: wo na be
0: bon komo
1: okay
2: ani ekrin
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0: training.
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1: I see the photo. Hey,
0: oh,
1: mommy.
0: And
1: I'm
0: okay,
1: mommy. Mommy, now, a teacher for strike.
0: Just
1: say, and yeah, who for no one? Hey, you. And I just say, be as a chef for no one, music and my internal money, every baby, Bobra. Just say, sign no crano. A sanso, etiamro. Hey, bring who are na say. No, mum, sir, walk off na school feeding for no barber just as here quantum,
0: sir.
1: Am I or no so crown a home and hino? Sabre, a teacher for cost strikey. School feeding for no idea. No, mum, no, I know you could. In the amo or more boca. And now I'm in a chance that way a day how pie bread near school for an hour for uncle. A man also a quintia one pa. And tis a margin uncle, ma, mamma, mamma, mulletti or bosso at the actually.
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0: 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Let's go short. 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
1: 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Na wose wunya empirical evidence.
0: Be get the truth ho.
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0: Sa asem we okay, you just love on tea. 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Go be yi wano. So be a dollar. Why Nigeria?
1: Ono ono more experience oh.
0: Ai. Why Nigeria guests are more active? Because wo fa joint bia na wo hwe wo mo ejina ejina na wo ka let's go short let's go short
1: no Ghana phone tanka omo no omo do so mo
0: ai nti enye wo aso bu yaki yes yura mama yariga mhm e ma mo ko mon kotojo enu mo bo mpa ya papa mo mpa ya ma no mhm oh mama ya o te abobo ye enima wo twi mhm initiative for local government minister wo kanu no Government has realized we haven't done enough for women.
1: Mm.
0: And so we are planning to start a women in Bola model to create employment for more women.
1: Mm.
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1: Erade mo ye mwa.
0: Nyami hu ye mwa bo. 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
1: Anyway, sebo.
0: Yeah.
1: Hey, jump up in Palma Shay. Come on. Yeah, that's it. I mean, sure, Papa. Now, a customer service month. I sent me a just also when your text message now, the address for me. Now, miss me be so. Text message, you know, and then who a service, then they're quite na say, ye. And someone will be a kicker no so moon cabin.
0: I just said, yeah, do my day's day. No, be a post in mammy.
1: Obi o ba na je so onye
0: Obi kura no ma me kura o muya no mpo nse drum na ese dey obi e posu ntino
1: wa
0: posu
1: wa answer me question ne come am me that say me ni she ka bi o
2: wa bi o
1: oh
2: o no charge you
1: extension officer
2: oko charge you invest kura
1: oh I see invest bank www university bank
2: papa
1: na wa wo ka sam no
2: the information am ma o Ntini pa nso wa no, on confirm me.
1: Abuja me on koni e rather about to go drink come na ne adu ni de. Dance ni obi asuma o.
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0: I say okay, so mommy, mom can you? No, not to worry. We'll tear some pa delight.
1: Me tear some pa
0: delight. Aish. So what kind of me aish in the paper? Just a while pass it. Okay. Auntie Sandra, uncle.
2: Come away soon, yeah, no. Reverend Sandra Ridway J, Communications Manager for Radar Mart.
0: In fact, I am na ye bomb who did roka se mu wo ne ma na se se na ne buo no ne ade. The last time o ba ha na o kika ni nyina che ye nti egusu ana se 9 day wonder.
2: Oh.
0: Ye mpeso o chine bi e bedu o no maka se e sizi ade ya totu ne mu ye de bi de bi. 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
2: Sa pepepe. We are still in business, Yogusu. Price and society. Vivian society. Customer service ni gusu ji ne pepepe. Product na so so no. We keep adding on.
0: To be a muffle from Eba.
2: Sa pepepe. To be able to serve the customers better.
0: Okay.
2: It means a variety so come.
0: I see.
2: See Radar Mart there. We are fully active.
0: You are fully active, Ampa. All right. Auntie Saturday, Musumu ya Radar Mart in pink 2.0. Tell us about it.
2: Okay. So Radar Mart in pink. Health screening October BIA for
0: okay.
2: breast cancer.
0: Mm-hmm.
2: But we know we don't limiting it to breast cancer. Other general health screenings can malaria, HIV, blood sugar, can I say BP.
0: Okay.
2: This year no, you added something extra to it.
0: Mm-hmm.
2: This year no, we're adding acupuncture ne.
0: Okay.
2: Massages ne, sir.
0: Debbie Ojabuche. Who's the number massage?
2: Free.
0: Enti memra. Namaji massage free.
2: Free.
0: Mm-hmm.
2: Free. Until I want to see you cry.
0: I see.
2: It's, you know, we are doing this in partnership with Gaist Municipal Hospital.
0: Okay.
2: Almost support it. And also Jaisu Herbal Clinic.
0: Yeah, okay.
2: They are the main medical partners on board.
0: Okay.
2: Apart from Omono. Your other sponsors or Mamboa, I'm my initiative now cost with this year. Dawson, it's even more line up no. But overview, you say, Radar Mart, you're your customers who, in terms of products and kwa. You want to say,
0: oh, my promo day,
2: exactly. Okay, responsibility to say, senior ye betimi aboa apart from say we beto ide o shop ni aka say oh thank you for coming then yes you betimi ye aboa community no it's na afa to you to say every October biano ye be organize health screening
0: okay
2: yes
0: okay
2: to help
0: wonderful wonderful me dey massage na na say ye bo mutiri mu da e dey say yenna ye ba bebre say we betimi ye nyina
2: me dey make us a brand tem na ni tem na coffee because emu dɔsɔ aha imagine no bɛyɛ wo bɛ take your temperature wo bɛyɛ bp wo bɛyɛ sugar wo bɛyɛ malaria hiv ansa na wo bɛ kwa kɔyɛ breast screening na nkasa ansa na wo bɛ kwa fema kɔyɛ ayi fingerprints ayi checks ne dia bɛ ndia bɛ ne massage ne etu brand tem ne timi ayi
0: na
2: no we we
0: I see Auntie Juliet aha into the guy east day na mo ya maye die on Saturday
1: yo into guy east na me aduma Saturday then so you be here more of the bread
0: okay
1: so it will be more educative
0: okay
1: and also the screening
0: chine mao
1: and also be basso
0: oh I see it's be my like talk mbe church re ye ni oma mbe church se ni aye examiner na
1: mbe church mo se okay one kasa obi to me I get self examination
0: no hey question be ese mutim wo dey to aso
1: e be church mo ni nyina sebe ya one kasa wo fie a bubu brewia

0: Now I ye okay. I see. 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Now yeah now man for say a mema no and no for na a boa ampa.
1: A coin this way ampa.
0: Hey sir any hour for me patro in fact omun to say I don't know omun no. Okay. Mr. Kantaka, be very boko de. Oh, ain't ye no crown?
1: Ain't he
0: a no more? No worry, no. You yatse.
1: In your woman, you say, your cassa a man, manu, a no menu for na, and on so one, say, as they touch, almost so, they get used to the breast.
0: Ah, so be one, okay.
1: No one catch us, say, ah, and then so, moon.
0: Na I say, oh, I see.
1: Sanity.
0: Uh-huh. And see, yes, sir. Healing, munye sad ye we but last year munye this year so munye nti den den na e ma munye sa
1: nti ni nti ani radar mat partner ni se yan so ye ton ya ma wo mo ho
0: oh
1: yan so dia customer
0: okay
1: in a way yan so ye bua mo mo staff nan ka sa so enya access to health in ya ma na yan so ye wo
0: aha
1: because of promotion shadow na ye mo an ka sa no mo nya ho e ma.
0: Okay.
1: Oh, I see. Bringing it to their doorstep.
0: Oh, that's good. That's good. And I jam more community. Nimuni incident. Yes, and nina boa. Omo ewa around. Nina. I see. Auntie Sandra, auntie, this time. No, I mean, of course. Maybe mu like you said. Emma, Jesu abe mukra abe ye. 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Why? Mhm, I do. Omo bakra be ye we mu nyina. Enti, I used to open for more collaborations ana.
2: Oh yes. We are still open for more collaborations. Once I did nko ebeka nwo twim sey.
0: Adwene no ana.
2: Aha, adwene ne sey ye boa omo community ni no potem ni aha. Yeah, we don't have a problem bringing more people on board.
0: Okay.
2: Yes, because yeah, per se, you reach as many people as possible.
0: As possible.
2: Exactly.
0: Okay.
2: So we're still
0: open. It's Saturday at time, Ben.
2: My batch was 7 a.m.
0: Okay.
2: Prompt.
0: All right.
2: Uh-huh. And just as Auntie Juliet can, you know, yeah, but yeah, health talk. Health talk, no, and yeah, breast cancer and kwa. Yeah, I need HPV as well.
0: Okay. Yes. Okay.
2: Because you.
0: Yeah, now some woman kwa ran school, no.
2: So vaccines we need a day because. But in Kofu ni hunim die sa nti afa to yon so say okay any ever fa doctor for aba
0: okay
2: no mun chere enka ho because opportunity comes at once so once we've got opportunity you know, to organize this program ni die na let's put everything in one
0: okay wonderful into 7 a.m. to day time
2: 7 a.m. till we're done.
0: And it's about 12 midnight to cram better as
2: till we are done.
0: Any abusiamo ain't take advantage of.
2: Internet so brand them new in them especially.
0: And
2: it's a bit
0: me ako joma ko to ma dia na 7 p.m. ma ba. Ana.
2: There be unse sugar test ni testing for how we are. You have to do it on an empty stomach.
0: Oh, okay.
2: Fasting blood sugar.
0: It's me ba mommy need.
2: Internet ya na no pa no se.
0: Okay.
2: To me be kwako ya fasting na ba 3 na. Betra her and 2 years for the
0: year. If you are not my bank, she be a messy now, be so be a castle of Abbey too. And in person, my back.
2: Yes, sir. May end the fast night. You may ever summer item 13 as
0: well. Hey, sir. I see. Any easy. And it's Saturday. Yeah, I will remind your location, Nibio.
2: Patrol Domi Pillar 2, No Vesa Road, Quine Swa. Bet me the Google Map, Abba. Far Castle Swa, Uju Pillar 2 pe. Because I said, oh, Perida Mat will know this appointment will be a better. If we had you so a bar, we see what first gate. Now, a bar when you every first gate junction, so say we wrap it up too. Or bus drive to

0: kilometers. 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
1: Because me producer e elder. 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
0: Oh, okay.
1: Enti ada me bo radar mat asa me ka. 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Now, just a free health screening, and your mom say, dear, me who be a chin, just a me who be that they are, meaning, but me who be a chin. Ah, yeah, yeah, woo, a ye sugar, nay, BP, nay, malaria, any HIV, near the idea, yeah, some massage, you are home, acupuncture, any day, and then, I don't know, me tea, so we can be cupping, and then, yeah,
0: wonder how near the nearest city is watching. Usually, come behind our pictures, move, but rather matter the ba.
1: Okay. Send no the machine is watching.
0: Aha, nini na no is to help blood circulation. Send our work on the whole code. You want better what's necessary? The chini adi. Into whole bano ba be experiences anya mani.
1: Wow. Na ewo no.
0: Exactly.
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0: Okay. Me final words na ye chian koma ye sponsors for Radar Martin Pink. 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
0: Omo partner with us this year.
1: Okay.
0: 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Mamma be the one hand in Yasin. I wash on me free up a morning because say,
1: hey, so I'm more incredible cleaning.
0: Well, maybe I should be listening to Aquadot Mineral Water, Ahamwe Water Sponsor. Platinum Bay, an incredible
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1: I see.
0: Awale Eat, Sip, and Connect.
1: And yeah, I tempted to name Nyeyiz. Just at this time, they are party be crying here for you. Now, I'll go check you up home. Then I'll send your party account there. Hey,
0: apart from my tempted to name you, first 100 people on the banner, your best time I'll package stuff a coffee.
1: Auntie Sandra, meduo. True, me na already know my booking number one for massage, you know. Myself booking number one for you because oh, my sorry, evangelism. In Saturday, my ko evangelism kakra. In Tuesday, na may ni se me far reda matoho. 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
2: I was talking to you. Guys Hospital, you see your home. October your breast cancer awareness month. A man, no, see, I'm exposed. But a man, it's you, Momra. yeah, yeah, breast examination free.
1: Uh-huh.
2: You just walk in.
1: Okay.
2: Examine you. Then you go. Yeah, chum or pine.
1: Okay. Now, okay, baby, I mean, a Thomas, you see, mamma, so I exposed into your mum, because first thing I won't tell mamma be brave, but to see a home. Enti yesterday on Saturday we yen yina yenko radar mat e wo Novisa Road Domipilla 2 na yenko cheke we yina e boy if I've na last year me ko hobi I me ko cheke kama na nyame adom enu nie enti ne this 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
0: Mr. Oba na what's your pink
1: yo inti pink atan ne se
0: ye better shirt mum
1: okay
0: aha but nini also depend what time I'll be banu
1: inti
0: o ba fa o so bi pink brand new so we represent it anti with me who pink e wey yo ana
1: ah okay o bo mo ne enter bank am share pink
0: no
1: oh
0: share
1: me who pink sister benye share me na pink na wa enkoye yi mi o ena menya no
0: jerry ni pink o
1: na mi sa jerry na e share kan mu
0: this month they were saying
1: I should be kind I'm part this month no me would the awareness is say we be share pink oh me pass me beats the pink wo what e
0: busu
1: akofe you can be say na me beats the pink kakra wo enti yada mase pa nya me yada mase Saturday ye be share nya me hira mo ne adwuma pa mo ye na ye chia auntie Hagar any brother Francis nya me hira mo papa pa ne adwuma pa all right.

0: Ebusia into Raider Martin Pink 2.0. And no, no, Saturday we ya Domi Pillar 2, Novisa Road, Patrol from 7 a.m. Bobo dia, kona ko check it wapo. 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But modia na nya would ye a cra number in our be free 050-161-9588 050-161-9588 na Kumasi Afre 050-139-0338 050-139-0338 Aha, Omunio, Omuni Raider Mart, Omuna, Omuse Omu Raider Mart in pink, Saturday, I just see a quadrinium, no, groceries, food items, beverages, personal care products, toiletries. 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

0: 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Me jidi se waye krado pa, me show fao pen, any wo book, na tro, because ebe bua o pa. Enti, ye nina ye manu akwa ba. Hey, lecture, kosu. Yo, auntie, I mean, what do you have for lessons, baby? Great, yeah, that's papa. And then, what do you have for us?
1: I said, and then, do you
0: have
1: we will say, send a mecano, you're far free. And I say, yeah, you're a keke. See, topics in there strategic.
0: That's right.
1: A connected to the other. And I feel so, the yaya de dano, who they connected to. The abibia be twasuna. Na se usumu ya.
0: Yeah.
1: Ebe mo wejina competitive edge bia.
0: Okay.
1: Ebe ye dinse ne ma be for wase. Our business no. E concern there.
0: Yeah.
1: Ebe dinse ne ma. Ebe for wase. I didn't make us. We are looking at a sensitive parts of the whole show.
0: Okay.
1: Your ne ma bia se uyi free system ni ma. To club a dim, a diayo. It is any man on a yeshe. And I say, yeshe say, the big goo aquim am I
0: okay.
1: It's safe for. All right. Inti, ya, yeshia, what customer service is. And I then, ye cast a customer service, and I say, only wo adit of war, inkita mudi, ya chimu, send ye tear. Ye do whom come over bray. Ya ba to the extent that, ya ba we do, say we are there complaints beba complaints ba near my bisu di me dhri and I be ba answer complaints na ba complaints ba near my be it me dhri
0: okay
1: a bit me we any papim a bit me we any bonim ni na jina senior why they complain ni bre ono and as a business crow and as a juma kuwa complain no my customer with the bro send a mobile so ma fa
0: mobile
1: and a problem manager mobile handle no and then the chair say e be we any bonny man as any papim
0: okay
1: any say ejuma ko biara and as a customer service person biara adwani free complaints ho
0: okay
1: complaints and ba say ba be say o e ba na be ejuma ni ye nemo edin sunsu aso bonny be ba ejina senior e be to wo na aso no and e bo amane no so mu fa ye u kura ni fa ye u manage ni fa ye. Enti complaints ya dia ebe bua company ni pa.
0: Yeah.
1: All right. 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
1: 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wrong sa then I say so ye any attitude the power of service recovery.
0: Oh, okay.
1: Se ne ma chia. Then e se se o ya, o san so be winning customer ne back.
0: Okay, okay.
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0: Mhm.
1: Na wenya customer back.
0: Okay.
1: Any friend the power of cast
0: service recovery.
1: Recovery.
0: Okay. 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
1: 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But modern se ni edidi so no. 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
0: Oh yeah.
1: Oh yeah. Enti mi se when things go wrong, how you respond makes the difference.
0: Okay.
1: Se niema touch ma.
0: Mhm.
1: Se o customer no e complain bitterly and say na ni an so bibi na o kan wasem na o de yawo e kan wasem a se ni obefa so a obe handle saade no.
0: Mhm.
1: Eno ene de insunsunye.
0: Okay.
1: Bi eba.
0: Okay.
1: When things go wrong, how you respond makes the difference.
0: Mm.
1: All right. Na saade we no me din kan a kire kwan a e befa so a o complaints eba.
0: Okay.
1: Mama ye hunu kwan e befa so a ye betimi amasa complaints no.
0: Mhm.
1: Ya turning.
0: Okay.
1: To positive.
0: Okay.
1: And then there another way a u betimi a recover.
0: Mm.
1: Good. Enti we mu no me no be ye nema bebre nema bebre machiche mu be 15.
0: Okay.
1: But me di bibe toa toa.
0: Okay.
1: Me ka bia boma e betimi ayo sa kwano so.
0: Mm.
1: All right. Enti sa addition the power of service recovery.
0: Mhm.
1: Me be dan model bi edi.
0: Okay.
1: De be na no. Model bi ana ye di kura.
0: Mhm.
1: Ako. Na modo no matu ni din se restore. 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
0: Eh acronym se na ya na.
1: Restore.
0: All right.
1: Restore.
0: Mm, restore.
1: Enti yen hwe R no.
0: Mhm.
1: Enti ma me spell R E S T O R E. Restore.
0: Okay.
1: Restore.
0: Mm.
1: Enti yen hwe ade bi wa ha.
0: Yo.
1: R no, me say recognize the problem.
0: Mhm.
1: Recognize the problem. Na sa bibisi as I say uti mi ehu adikrodi enti a sa di si ye ana se as I uti mi se bibisi adi we si ni de enye e yo hawo so you need to identify it or recognize it yan hwe inu empathize sa we do dey
0: customer service e wo musa
1: e wo musa in fact possibly any about 95% of customer service topics are befano one boss okran pa side e we etwe mu ho empathize enti me say restore my recognize the problem restore are you recognize the problem the problem
0: na na odi recognize the problem we need say example bi abami tiri
1: ebi
0: a wo nu aduane ho na ubi wie no one shit am fan chine ngwo ba na chine twem.
1: Yes.
0: But I was so kai say bi na odi ko bi share be.
1: Mo.
0: Odi momo ni bi share be. Tolo bi bi share be. Ni na won chine.
1: Ai.
0: Nti I was so hwehwe. Mm. Ka sa picture na ba bi tirim.
1: Ebu onu ma. Amu steamy enama.
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1: 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Se steamy na no. 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
0: Ti stock no.
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1: 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No wasan so ni refu asan ko fine chini fofo
0: dogun. Yeah, obi we na fa ajin
1: se. Ajin se we so mu se.
0: So hu nu baby e
1: fine. Talk na the good mu first no. Na san ka kan wan hwe.
0: Yeah.
1: No the level of salt na wo mu no asan na de fofo dogun.
0: Mm. So we recognize.
1: Sir.
0: Okay.
1: Ehun ya pa. Baby am say wan yan tum so yare a unko pe hwe hospital.
0: Sir. Ampa.
1: O nyare ko be ni hospital.
0: Unko sra wo.
1: And yeah, evangelism.
0: Uko hewani madi. Uko hewani swadi.
1: Enti, you need to recognize what is wrong.
0: Mm.
1: Empathize with the customer.
0: Mm.
1: Fa unshe customer ni shoes mu.
0: Mm.
1: Mani hunu se, issue na aba no enye wo de se wa kosa ati bia ni mane feeling sa
0: okay
1: na e inu
0: okay
1: s restore na adi ni e yo s say sorry sincerely
0: okay
1: firi wa kumemu
0: yeah
1: ne pacho oh me pacho pa se adi krodie esi isro bebe fache yin
0: okay
1: ye be shekwa me to aso ne wo se na make no ye enti enti pacho pacho se asa de krodie no etimi esi all right take ownership tino me say take ownership restore no yae r yae e yae s
0: and ya bati
1: take ownership
0: mhm
1: oh sorry pa e pacho se adikrodie esi yesiro bebe fache yin se sa de nesi yen hwe kwan e be fa so a e be ma ne free ho anase aso bia take ownership take ownership o no me say offer a solution
0: okay
1: offer a solution
0: okay
1: wa pacho wa take ownership oh yeah, sorry say I decree AC in pacho bebre o de mayen o chan nyame adman na de twen me hwe say ye be solve issue no amam eno wo ho na ye talk so no at the point you need to investigate problem na wa recognize na wa customer na mo hunu na wa pa ho cho na person solve eh so ye investigations and sana wa commit to solution ti ye be ko ho na e no no r so offer a solution
0: arno okay
1: yeah arno resolve and follow up after you have offered the solution odi yanu aba no wa solve ya mani pa ko na fe di eche ne hu se abotoye bi aba na as a solution na dey by na work
0: okay
1: so resolve and follow up e that is the last one for restore no evaluate and improve
0: okay
1: evaluate and improve afi fato sonia so safia gan say skill as sunday as any good
0: na e sonia na obusa ne twi yourself no
1: mrs safo
0: ah okay okay that be not just a direction of
1: yeah yeah
0: so what I tell you you need your boy about chain na me person me say also fato dey
1: as any Insane skill.
0: Insane. I skill. Insane.
1: Oka se sonia.
0: Ne muna aka sonia odi. 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
1: E evaluate and improve.
0: Okay.
1: Enti ususu a no ahwe bebi a e touch ma. E no ahwe se next time e bi mba biom. Yeah. 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
0: Okay.
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0: Ya benku.
1: 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Me be ka se na se nye we na order ye. Anyway now order it. Member push ya blame ni my customer no.
0: So wonder why a mistake no. Who service provider no. And why a mistake no, right?
1: Sir.
0: Okay.
1: Once any nipa na place you order no record ho. 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But be ahunya ne say oh fache yen pa se bibi se esi o frustration yet ya se ye sere o fache se bibi se esi na emu nu eye ya se wo twen sa na fe aduane ne ba ya na nya de wo hwehwe na ho sakan nti quickly nu o de ma me nkohwe e ma
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0: yeah
1: e o be shan bi tare wa funu be yi ana e nsa aha
0: okay
1: nti e so bua customer no sa kwani so good
0: And to say yeah, share ni I be to me a recover service ha. Atochima, right? And then restore, yeah, yeah, yeah, yeah, okay.
1: And it's a example, yeah, me, my, who's a bako, say, and yes, and you know, or die. And a bako say, oh, fetch me pa, no frustration, I'll come, Mr. Yeah, me, I pass what's now, why not, if you the ocean, Mr. My mean, she's a sea, and you're quiet. So now, the difference in these two a year solutions here by difference, in say. Baku I accept it. Baku is so defended. And a Baku so I accepted the ownership of whatever. And I feel so I didn't a customer issue. And the communication surrounding the solution. Say no or casa fire no. A bama crackuma toy no watching. So that is the difference. And the young fan say, sir customer here in Yanumi and by Bakusa, and you know now die.
0: Hey,
1: and about goes of a chair passe be beside you see in Kankawatana, say enough every banana by Mr. with the Transacami Pacho, Chenkakra, Nayan Shakoya, Befaso. Ain't he? Though there has been a service failure. Service now, Koye, dear Nipane and Ankoye. Now, so Usha solution at the second person, the Maya, and the first in the Maya, why and a bet me, I recover the service.
0: Second person.
1: This is what we are talking about.
0: Okay.
1: This is what you are talking
0: because
1: about.
0: Because Obuto Yem say ya, oh be samba. Even though my ye be a anye yi. Oh di mama example. Yeah. Bit say me favorite fruit jointy. Mm-hmm. Me to fruit to her sometime. Be na me de koy no. Unse sometimes I pair a mu to me say na ehono no anye yi. Nsi na me ya me ka me beka chrom. No many say oh. Say no se sama me. Ma send your de Jamie soon into no de bia pen mesato.
1: Good.
0: Mesato because
1: good.
0: Oh, say summer me crassa chemi be told so.
1: Good.
0: Aha, into na mat mean to me free home co baby.
1: Exactly.
0: Into the sun a year cano.
1: Okay. My mentor adibi. Emre bina me kasa me koto full baby. Police station bako. Anna me tank no cover no.
0: Yeah.
1: Or irano. Na eko wi eche no nsama na oke kane ade no.
0: Mm.
1: E ma me report e ko mo head office.
0: Okay.
1: Because of that man tofu o hobio.
0: All
1: right. Yen share another side.
0: Mm.
1: Me ko tofu o so different place. Na eho no, eho so me tank no, cover no, e rai.
0: Oh, okay.
1: But me sure the person may not know said your year no e correct. But when it come to service recovery, he did the right thing. That is the reason why I have still remained with that fuel station. And they made me a bomb. Star Oil.
0: Oh, okay.
1: Good. And a year I know. And I'm a complaint. Just, me do fear, but me won't send me away now. And I say, oh, sorry. And then, now I'm going to go into a macho. Me am going to go camera on him.
0: Wow.
1: Answer. And I'm saying, why not say only manager ni on the key no one? See me your own baby being catastrophic, I'm not the next day. Eh, me. Now, so, oh, mommy, who said,
0: quite
1: a fast, and also investigating.
0: What should I say? Solution, be were hobby
1: good, good. And you're investigating, I said, oh, lucky, I'm pa. No, who say, me,
0: okay, now.

0: koye na ayira
1: aha ana odi to car ne so a sometimes me yesa
0: yeah
1: ampa oye no hu se sa ono no yira no
0: mm
1: omo replace mami
0: okay
1: in fact odi cover ne crapo ba mi fie
0: I see mm-hmm. wow
1: yes in wow. the style for me, me bomb abaso yeah
0: of course say say hey, where is this no company Good. I bibia we ni je hu no bomb abaso yeah yeah yeah
1: so me say a service seller may disappoint a customer mm-hmm. but a poor recovery can lose the customer
0: okay
1: service seller you know you name say issues wo you not get maybe 100% e wo ho now so say e ho touch ma service now render no e ho touch ma eno beti mi ama e be disappoint customer no enye ne de
0: yeah
1: now so o handle situation poorly you lose that particular customer
0: oh yeah we call maybe na ka me pay me kwa no ka say ma me dey o dey akofie ka ka meto bi mo ho
1: that mean to bi mo
0: because almost sasu bebre
1: exactly
0: mhm
1: well enti there are you want to say Ghana ha no there are some experiences bi onya e chere o say we don't pay attention to customer service
0: I know they ampa
1: sometimes one back phone say any other issue na e collapse business no but because of poor customer service
0: yeah,
1: delivery
0: yeah
1: and the issues
0: yeah, yeah.
1: eba and until na meme dia mean say we your container mm-hmm. we, like container and phone we be kitu we be kura phone mm-hmm. we be provision shop
0: mm.
1: opa ma dia we ye ti oton dia oton dia now from say member be training staff ma wa me popo me ti I'll come and do it
0: mm-hmm.
1: because e hu hia in crawford so ba ho
0: yeah
1: very
0: yeah.
1: important You can always you cannot always prevent every service failure but you can control how you respond when one happens.
0: Okay. That's what I say.
1: Unt mean see say we be ho touch ma service be render e ho touch ma nanso e hu wo kwan say ubetimi ama abọ senia ubeyi anu afa no ubetimi abọ sade en ho ban.
0: Mhm.
1: Pa. 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
0: wa ju si gallery
1: yes obi su be ka twa se oh sorry o hu sa de na nye ye ne ye nti ya koto no bebre ne de aba nti ya hwe Mr. Fachemi, say I'm poor. Replace him, my umpa. Why you better so be can we be use no replace him? Wa.
0: On what so boka?
1: How you respond? They be I may say, it is not what you say. It is how you say it.
0: Yeah.
1: It is not what you do, but it is how you do it. That brings the results. All right. Auntie. When things go wrong,
0: mm-hmm.
1: how you respond makes a difference. Makao ho. So me say, service recovery is what you do after you have failed to deliver the experience the customer expected. 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Tuesday, anko. Na customer na fre, no a complaining. At this point, no. Who e jume kuro no? Why experience service failure?
0: Uh-huh.
1: Or die. Maybe order Friday. Musum be deliver Monday. Monday anko. Tuesday anko. No first I'm a product still and buyer. You have experienced service failure.
0: Uh-huh.
1: And today necessary.
0: Okay.
1: And you see I'm a main fire running away because of time. Good na yeah. And he say wa order baby. Say command anko. Tuesday anko. After Wednesday, on Wednesday, after, me say, acknowledge the failure.
0: Okay.
1: Jitum. Aha. Also, open Monday. We

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0: Oh, right ano na blah blah blah blah blah. 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We take responsibility. The next thing is that as we provide a realistic solution. Me pacho. Ode my main friend is a one word on farm bills is here. Ana se. Ode my main friend. Me shana shana di se me package for frana me di bro. You have provided a realistic solution.
1: Okay.
0: Follow up with it.
1: Rider, sama okay. Tesi pa.
0: Yeah.
1: Sama kato sana. Order ni yaman na.
0: Yeah.
1: Uno unimse. Udi yaman rider ni de koma customer no na customer ni sote wa na at the end of the day kwa na ni sanka rider nzo onka range no.
0: Onka range no.
1: Obi onka ni moto ase wa kwa mu wa kaka ke wa baby because on peso be lose business ni ono ni di na o ye ni inti no.
0: Na
1: uwe ye business owner no. Na chese wa de udi ni e ye cha e bo chaskele. It happened pa.
0: Nti ya fra osa. Di tu mne manage no. Uwia fre customer ne bisa ne say. What suma foforo? And as my friends on farm or they have brewa na. Some the worker said I be on farm by you. Cause so fre sa cause see customer ne sabeka. Die o pesa o chere customer ne say. Afi wan kasa o fre customer ne sa na customer no kran por cause ne bunu so. Die o pesa o chere customer ne say. Afi would you wash any shoes mu? Eh yo yase bibi say it into pushy say who push the process
1: can
0: be an sabeka sa customer dey be order order because
1: you say yeah amen papa because eh realities I happen to be me person say for baba busa questions into dey for talk restore ni mu bio mama na che say yen to me fan to yetim na fe yen be full lines.
0: All right, so restore no yes, see a acronym.
1: Aye. Okay. Oh, if I am in sorry, I'm in here to make a
0: yeah. Okay.
1: Inti buse buse ba kuka ara no maka.
0: Inti. Modo no ama
1: eno. Inti avo. Me de me want to apart so.
0: Modo no ama eno.
1: Yes, sir.
0: A seven letter word modo.
1: Yes, sir.
0: For the entire customer and service
1: recovery.
0: No.
1: Yes, sir.
0: Entire topic no
1: my
0: mode will be a running through tomodo no seven letter words acronym my tune dey restore
1: yes sir
0: into r no
1: recognize the problem
0: good
1: okay
0: and I in here dey
1: you go so call
0: empathize with the customer and I s no recognize the problem no
1: yes
0: hunu ohaw no
1: yeah
0: hunu ohaw no
1: they
0: talk to be you know empathize with the customer na kind no for which customer issues mo filimano and I ask me then
1: say sorry or something say sorry sincerely
0: good rubbing say sorry sincerely
1: we say make car no abet to us make car no my phone line so no abet to us
0: yeah and
1: tino Tino, take something, Anamba.
0: Take ownership.
1: Take ownership.
0: Take ownership.
1: Na yako owo. Offer a solution.
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1: edu arno 0260196064 0260

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1: Mm-hmm. The solution in money pan we are a problem we see and we know we
0: teach and patch young co class. Hello.
2: Hello, good afternoon.
0: Good afternoon, Yamo Akwaba.
2: Hey,
0: Auntie Akosia. That's right.
1: Like industry bia area bia won bia e fa ho
0: teacher ba show me e fa hello ye won kwa aish akwa ba
2: ya enia
0: anti ba fa
2: ba go anti me bi se kwa tebu
0: eh anti me bi za so ave me em mds to ana idi ni e be
2: eh am fa
0: eh ba ko de ye mo akwa ba
2: Amen.
0: Auntie, maybe see a dasty papa, but I mean, sure, also, so no more with Juma and Cosu Baby. Hello, the patch on lower set to Mammy Kakrani and Tonkawa, Emma Kwaba. Hello,
3: good afternoon.
0: Hey, good afternoon.
3: Auntie,
0: yes, my dude, I do, baby.
3: How are you? And Mr. Jerry, how are you?
0: We are good. And you?
3: This afternoon, I with Boba Basso for the good work Jerry has got out for somebody to listen. But me this
0: the
3: issue is that this afternoon is as a bread maker or something like that, and I'm the motor rider.
0: Okay.
3: Service provider. I'm requesting a program for another company. Then my car broke down. So I can't run the service. Who bear the cost? Thank you.
0: That's a very good one. Do that. So who bears the cost? Yeah, bear answer. Do that. Hello.
4: Good afternoon.
0: Good afternoon, Yemo Akwaba.
4: Thank you. Please, what did Jerry say? Me, I'm writing it. Yeah, so please, if she was slow down for us to write what he's doing, that would be very helpful.
0: Okay, he should slow down.
4: Yeah.
0: So that you can write. Okay, which particular one? Is it the acronym, the RESTORE?
4: Okay, the definition we spoke about.
0: Okay, all right, restore. Okay, all right. So he will go over it. Hugo Bites. Thank you for calling. 0260-1960-64 0260-1960-65. Hello. Hey, my evangelist. Evangelist, what by school? Adam, did you any part of her? Now, swear. We are your holy patapa. The violence shall take it by force. Yes, Papa. Evangelist. Evangelist, men no me penny na to be you soon in na. Hello.
5: Hello, good afternoon.
0: Good afternoon, Yama Kwaba.
5: I'm going to get a response, then. Two sentences.
0: Uncle Ken, Yama Kwaba, pa.
5: I don't have enough access. I'm going to get any eight.
0: Me patro you, Elder Jerry.
5: Bank said, you know, Kabang, you know, December, this I say. And I have, sir.
0: And patro online.
5: Oh, yeah, that's it. Hello.
0: Aha, Kasamiti.
5: Tenga, hello.
0: Yes, sir.
5: What is that bill?
0: Mm-hmm.
5: Ah, oh, yes, I've been
0: offer Ken. Emmy, so we're lying, no? It's Jessica crying, see, unsem, maybe one moment. Mammy, hello. Mpachoka, sir.
5: Tenga.
0: Aha, what's the
5: bill?
0: Hello, Kasa.
5: Hello.
0: Offer, Kasa.
5: Thank you. For your seminal. Of course, I feel my own.
0: Usi oyi interest ni sa hello so wo be jine ye
5: hello ba jotu nga
0: aha
5: hello
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5: eh ba cho ne ba jese na o de o to treasure bill wo
0: mhm
5: is important for 4 years
0: mhm
5: na ti bi so so ko so ko dis kana o mo ya national kana mo ya to find example o ma fit o mo fit problem din je
0: I believe say issue with a certain bank. It's mess stress. Uber Bera Hona, Oma Chichri, Machreo. se wusika da ho dia de tie bia ye wodia enti na ense so obi aka se eni ho ana se enti misro bomodia na ne omu nsi nkudwa na monkasa na bibini a mbecheche mu akere 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em so ye interest no that eno na me tia ye man te dia ka ni ye eno so ko ho na ni to so mo si bibi enti na I'm not getting the issue well enti no patcho but mo dia na ko branch ho na eni omu enkodi nkomo hello
6: hello
0: eh hey, just hello. One day mo akwa ba
6: oh, I'm done, mommy. We just don't
0: pop on me. I don't know, sir.
6: Yanko Pandon.
0: Good, good, good, good.
6: And maybe I'm saying that they are.
0: Oh, D International.
6: My team from the beginning, but last year, I'm a better way. You know, me, you can tell me, they can't tell me, I'm saying, no, sir, pepe about restore, no.
0: Ahem.
6: The area recognized. Anna yeah, empathize.
0: Mm-hmm.
6: Anna yes, and say sorry. Say sorry.
0: Sincerely.
6: Sincerely.
0: Mm-hmm.
6: Anna yes, take ownership.
0: Take ownership,
6: Anna only offer a solution.
0: That's right.
6: Anna after resolve and follow up. Anna. Customers are a way of life.
0: And
6: the customers are the blood of the business too.
0: That's right.
6: If I told me this question, but I hope I just said me yet for your copy. But so maybe I'm funny so customer be I'm a what to be the amano. And I did now automa no no and you wanna oh yeah. But two former will be a nipany away. But later no customer another cut or said it's not a tunnel. And yet, now, so, or no more chance, we know, I don't know. See, my one and yet,
0: okay, just one day, that's my papa. What the person expected, and yeah, no, they buy, and the person or person did to me say, woo, no, say, na ye de ma o. So excited say 4 and 5 into no or expected to be 5 now also so 4 now okoye no wodi aba wo si ji two mu say we na e wo say won saka so two questions you do the do so so then we need to address it or say eye into yen kan nyina mbob na gya yen sign off anisa or say rider any service provider na say or the bibi corner ni tire say bibi ni ade ade a you know, sa a period now we're losing it. No, why ne boka no? Why ne? What say? Yedi a yine tone so no untiaka because then it means that distance are all kono.
1: Yeah.
0: I extended near the internet. Why? I mean, on who lies the liability?
1: All right. Nti say it here. What do you call a can you break it down? But one bar money.
0: Okay.
1: Answer. What pia 1 or 2 hours?
0: Mm.
1: And I went in code dream. Can't break it down. Ampa na can't break it down. But what can 30 minutes a chi and sana oka sanka I break it down immediately nagas oh sena mekana ya. Can you power the brother no smile and a product no smile? Obet me a find your alternative.
0: Okay.
1: To deliver it. Oh sir. And at Sadia Mami Mamo to be for 20 be found cause see answer. But one can na 1 hour drew.
0: Okay.
1: Na service failure ne ba. Na e cabi ba. Ushemu pa e yo delivery person waka.
0: I see.
1: Se ushemu pa. However. Uno wa kosi. No, you see the problem is that car no break it down. No cry no crack car no break it down. But they be in communication. You see. Say the truth and say it quick.
0: Okay. Nti quick no. Any action word, no?
1: I am passing can break it down. time I see you now. And as old do baby, I can story now, woman. And a crescent can break it down.
0: Okay.
1: Of which you break it down, you have nothing to do. O tire, pyre, uni spare, unti mean to us, and whatever. But yeah, she say, time I didn't break it down. No, as I say,
0: complaints immediately.
1: Good. Okay. You need to complain that's, immediately.
0: That's good.
1: Yeah, tell so complain immediately. And then, no.
0: Okay.
1: Now service failure bar. Who delivery person is not your fault.
0: One
1: for second
0: so can be.
1: What can say? Until you put this one, I say, or make you prompt initiative be a.
0: Okay.
1: A bit in your solve.
0: Sankoban
1: is idea. Nene a ye wo fault.
0: Okay.
1: However, company be on manipan or this one. Or your friend is saying, enough. Kind enough to okay. Make me can say, oh, dear, can over 13, my first 70. And yes, I
0: watch
1: him. And yes, Adia, oh, come on, can't tell me our book. And I do the idiot so.
0: Just one day, question.
1: Just one day, dear, so. Oh, say, yeah, dear, my specialist, I didn't know receipts, dear, and owed him.
0: Okay.
1: Because four and a word, dear, so receipt him, so four, no, dear, mommy, a benison answer five.
0: In the next, I would be frabble. The AA be a young bobbin, Jimmy,
1: exactly.
0: I ain't keeping.
1: And to say, oh, Jadio, you are
0: better.
1: Oh, Jadio, you are the combo B numbers are confirming numbers. No,
0: okay.
1: So some of the delivery guys, oh, my idea, I'm a mission. Okay. Now, I feel besides a patch, I see me fire. I did bring a box back. I would have been no.
0: Okay, now we're who say no. Okay.
1: If not, once I him say four now, Jay, you know, you stand by it, but do it. Professionally and politely. Send a bear, I will not lose the customer.
0: Last one, you know, you're then restore because just one day can you know, I can you know,
1: you see, evaluate.
0: Okay, evaluate. And your number evaluate your initial no, me did this. Come on, I yes, you know, my brain to D, me ask the papa, Panya, me own show, no, uncle, so
1: I'm
0: enlarge it. Territories
1: not quite
0: sure papa payedasi and thank you for being a great producer on this show too na minda eja pamasi and no be pimpam share come on minda na say minda DJ Rich with my said on this African tanka omu ye if you
1: swapping
0: and timida munya asi na Lady Joanne with us papa pay was when said I'm just one abna Ruthie na me sorry see some pa for God and country. Enna Professor Abuchi, why you cradle password, dear Bronzi, Mr. Opomodia Channel, and if you boom, Yami Unshaw.
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10: Ani edemu ampa. Dese se die. Educhem Atlantic International University. America memu. Abo Dr. Edu Jemfi. Babasu. Honorary degree. As a professor in biology. In herbal medicine. Dese se die. Ayari Saron, I am more.
11: Oh, Missy Minim wife, your copa war. 1 year, 1 city. Need send the 2 months and 8 years canoe. At Miss Miconesina and Shadam Koye, na a saka crap. She said, what pigeon mama, what young bem?
9: Connection, what you are
10: about the crow? Stroke, so dear. What fun small. Chessa, I did the one who any yes, you know. Yari B.I. Tatia, ever Dr. Tamdasu and the show. Diabetes, hepatitis B, prostate, hypertension, malaria. Yari B.I. Kumasi say,
12: oh, I'll go. Opposite government school.
10: And then Krahan. So, I'll be PM. I will poke you. I say, my doctor, 0244-774-282.
12: And that's 0500-727215.
10: Me dimba for herbal clinic.
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Exactly 10 minutes is the time right here on 10 minutes past 3 p.m. is the time right here. It was Sumpa 106.5 FM on For God and For Country. And if you have to not say, maybe you saw some hot saying, now I'm saying, if you want to pop up, pop up, pop up, pop up, pop up, pop up, pop up, pop up, pop up, pop up, pop up, pop up, pop up, pop up, pop up, pop I was so man show a ben pa na utiminum show ten. And if you yes, yeah, and ne da uko die to so and song in the month of October 2026. Meaning that we are creeping gradually to say goodbye to you. The month of October, and even welcome the penultimate month in the year 2026. November was some enemy came. Tibebia wobiano, jibre neche yeng, and nebye, on For God and Country. Yefremi Kobla Abuchi, aka Prof. In between 5 and 5:15, yebefa afre for away jube diero so. Honka number of between your phrases so 0260196064 0260196065. That is when we activate the lines on some part 106.5 FM and market Japan. We are live on Facebook. Facebook, I have some part 106.5 FM live. 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Like the page. Say the baby jumedia ya shas ye biana. Ubenya prompt for God and country jumedi no ashas ye. And you know that is what you have to do. So say no, what I'm gonna do now is the first 10 people womo be bang a your Facebook ababa shero. Me watcha just runkwa meri be mamo. And again, our callers are one more FR free. You may be so. There are someone one more abomo dinga DH right from day one. The likes of Akafia Phobia. Anyone here, Kika Kahunina, would be rewarding them on For God and Country on Sumpa 106.5 FM. And to what we are, I didn't call a piano from now till Christmas. From the crew, a war for God and country. So, on some part 106.5 FM, you are always a part of the show. Anymore, it is written, it's written. You are a part of the show. Good afternoon to you. Anyone here, can you know? Collins. Yeah, but I was saying, Manaoba, we want to say we are grateful for always being a part of the show live here on Sumpa 106.5 FM. And of course, one name, Abed there, ABC. Great afternoon going out to you. Thank you very much for always being a part of For God and Country on Sumpa 106.5 FM. There are many more of such callers. Afrifa Katamantu. Good afternoon to you. You better was say, Sedebiada that Uji Brett now would hear For God and Country. Now, and then you come on, no, Eddie Fine. And then come on to you, be Jinaswa. And yet, the MPP primaries, the national ones, are a course. Wabra, a party in Nakosia war, a year Kumasi. On the 10th of October 2026, I'm a pow. One more a year national offices. And of course, the party did well because Yanti has some money. Bia Yantin took Asambia. Party in the conduct of Muye. But one person, Sabre Gana Fodino Hong Komopa, Aya Kojo Fosu Buedu,
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0: Ghana ha akyekyefoa wo mo kire ye mofra de ewo your schools ahudo me. I'm talking about the pre tertiary your teachers I want to kire ade right from KG to SHS wo mo de wo na de egu form enade a wo mo de egu form no how many days ni e starting on the September 25th or 27th and up to now it has been unresolved. What is the problem? What are they looking for? Yakase achache foro ebi mu aye omako promotion sabri yenfomu true eye the required grade no so 20% allowance a wo mu akase yedwe ma achache foro wo mu kire ade ewo enkron kitue mu no deprived areas no so no enya ade aban aye. And of course, yes, they have other reasons. Anyway, so some come away a bit too dry because a wufua a wogana has a siya no one ebre and kodano suwa womuko school no so womu ebre. The contact hours are mina woka say he's been lost. Se achache foro ejitum se womu eba bechre adie biwa sa contact hours are. Yashuri, right from 25th, 27th September to date, you know. It's a share bank na Ghana Education Service. Edibabegua kwemua to make amends for the loss of the contact hours. I'm talking about the instructional hours. Ye luso. Sankomoi, very necessary. And aye Dr. Mahmoud Baomia, with his 63 good years. Happy, happy birthday to you, the former president of the Republic, the former vice president of the Republic of Ghana, now the leader of the New Patriotic Party, and again, the presidential candidate for the New Patriotic Party for the 2028 general elections. Nah, Odina Wodei. Yeah, you was Sompa FM, and you man, Awodapa. We pray for blessings for his life. We pray that the wadwen ho se opese bamu e wona brabomu bia no nyame enhyira so na wonye ma no. Once again, we want to say happy birthday to you, Dr. Mahmoud Baomia. Today you are 63 years. I saw the national executives of the party going to his house to celebrate him. And you know, yeah, ye wo eye Sompa 106.5 FM. For God and country. Likewise, we want to say happy, happy birthday to you, Dr. Mahmoud Baomia. But quick one. 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The enko nko tie kojo bamba.
1: Amijiri so bia hon ye. We ye o National First Vice Chairman. 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Thank you very much.
0: All right, Jebusha for aye kojo bamba na motse nkano se se de ye se enyom ye de a ye tifiri ni ra no se se kojo bamba ba be kasa kojo fosu boedru ak kojo bamba wa ba be kasa wo se one oni nana bi 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but yengwen kotie dear okaye previously before we zoom into the current one.
2: Wow.
0: But court in some now who can't see here, you know. Court date near that benga.
2: Wow.
0: Chairman, once again, we want to say congratulations to you. But all in all, no, you have said, sir, aye, nipekuwa, aye party, ne you. And the amendment now we are in our own chess is Siano. The leader of the party is
2: me as leader at that time. This is my nullifier. Don't be up with your uncle.
0: What nullifies are motion now?
2: Wow.
0: sompa
2: wo wie na le kan be bia pasa ko go na go da pasa pato zo ramen ni ni free
0: chaman smith booty but u se ho no chaman u se ho bo pa chopa se jitu but u zo ntia se ye
2: we see we will video send na yi wo obo ye wo kwang tu ko ba bonding
0: all right all right chaman smith booty and I would say in KCCA. Now back to the issue of Kojo Bamba as to whether say position na we die no position no emrama ho kwan say undi the first national vice chairman of the New Patriotic Party ana Echiro, I am going to walk you through the MPP constitution no eka na ewia yani lawyer KK Sebe edin common ne wi on for God and country on Sumpa 106.5 FM yani na ebekaya in April aya 2017 aya Asukwa district court e convicted 13 members of the New Patriotic Party one more group here you're from the Delta Force for various crimes charges are one of the ball woman na eje mako 13 na die kika kahunie conspiracy to commit crime assault on a public officer causing unlawful damage and preventing a public officer from performing his lawful duties. Na dieko pie muni. Ya fine omo. Na ya fine omo no asamo ya kan another say. Sa woman timen twai fine dia. Omo be ko 12 months jail. Na che say 1 year no. Omo be ko jail. Womo so assign a bond of good behavior for 1 year. Se eno so womo ansan a womo be ko aye jail for 12 months. Na 1 year minimum kasei womo ka Kojo Bamba ho no me de womo din ebetudwa Kojo Bamba aye nipa ada odikan na oye the leader of the Delta Force. 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Aya April 2017 yari waneko jina asemdibia efaini womu. Sisi ano yankoni yanko share aye the NPP constitution. Ye share section 5 is NPP constitution constitution no. Na ya share aye die Delta Force ye ah Kojo Bamba and a new own leader. Enti yankoni yanko share. Section 5 1. Or see, a member shall be disqualified from holding any office or contesting any election in the party if such a member ABTA is declared bankrupt under any law in Ghana. 2. Has been convicted or sentenced by a court of competent jurisdiction in respect of the following offenses. Yes, 1. High crime. 2. High treason. 3. treason or an offense involving the security of the state. 3, what must it dishonor?

four. Almost fraud or moral turpitude. Anti-sad crimes we in no. Your fellow ya keke sebea. Or betono bo na wachechimu. I. Or see any offense punishable by death or by sentence of no less than 10 years. Unless a period of 10 years has elapsed after 7 of the sentence or the member has been granted full pardon. Or see any offense relating to public elections. Yeshua Eye Sina. Or see has been found by a report of a commission or a committee of inquiry to be either competent to hold public office or to have acquired assets unlawfully, defraud the state, abused their office or acted against the interests of the state. We again someone wore the constitution of the New Patriotic Party. Utie Dina is not qualified to be registered voter. I look at the home. He suffers from mental disability or adjudged a criminal lunatic. And F Naka F Obia or your public servant. Any the or is as oh yeah or him. Okay. Yeah, share the 1992 constitution, you know so. And also one some can ye be. Or see, the 1992 Constitution of Ghana directly touches on this matter. Particularly, Yeshua Eye Article 94 of the 1992 Constitution. Article 2, Subsection 2C states, a person shall not be qualified to be a member of parliament if he has been convicted for high crime under this constitution or high treason or treason or for an offense involving the security of the state, just like the MPP constitutional can, for any other offense punishable by death, just like MPP constitutional can, for an offense relating to or connected with election under a law in force in Ghana at any time. And to any year there in someone your constitutional can. Now, question I hear Bisanana say, do Kojo Bamba's crime meet the threshold for him to have been disqualified from the NPP's delegates conference or the contest? So, me debate three more. The hear Bisanana say, ayen Kojo Bamba, niyama wamu ye ye, a court e fine you wamu. Ewo April Busumi no in 2017 no. Ye bisa se sa crimes no. E ya dia se ude tutu eye MPP constitution no. Na ude tutu Ghana constitution no huwa. Nanke wase MPP fordo. Wamu disqualify ni from the contest ana. And to win in someone. And ne ye babe bisa. On Sumpa 106.5 FM. So, the Aya Kanana say, the NPP first vice chairman elect, Aya Kojo Buedu, one, was convicted of conspiracy, Muntie charges in you, to commit a crime, assault on a public officer, causing unlawful damages, and preventing a public officer from performing his lawful duties in 2017. And he, when the charges are, yeah, the ball, a year Kojo Bamba, and then a Delta Force, emrantie no. The question now is, and I'm medical beside, you know, sad crimes where ya, ye can want some me. A yadia, nanka MPP for some ginaso, now one would disqualify na. Yankai say, Kojo Bamba was convicted in 2017. Which means that it has not been more than 10 years since his conviction. Samukai MPP constitution, Omar. Wamu e

0: nyini MPP atadeɛ no mfanto baabi. So we can look at the issue dispassionately right here on For God and Country on Sompa 106.5 FM in Accra. Ebusia, ye frame Kobla Abuchi, aka Prof. Obetimi aka ye ho na nkomo we no so wo so wadi bi ye bia lines no tumu a kai number obe phrase so ay 0260196064 0260196065 yenya aye minua aye lawyer kiki sebe ewa mano so a enewi ye no no e ba betwetwe aye nkomo lawyer kiki sebe me man kwa bada ho to say
1: ya
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1: yo bidafi prof bonia because ma mentia wetin for nyina so so ewie
0: sure
1: bonia e course so e ma sa se meta nyina ne se do ni beta se escaping lawful arrest
0: mhm
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0: okay meet you
1: e wo le pedigree kuta no a year felony, a treason, a misdemeanor, a dream. And the offense is the war, a ketua, and only a kind of say misdemeanor. May I say a offense, you didn't say a offense.
0: Okay, Mabel, Memo at Twasso. Oh, see, offense na ye de a bow mono. Oh, see, offense no. They were resisting lawful arrest.
1: But the escape
0: lawful arrest. It is a
1: lawful custody.
0: Lawful custody. Okay. Yes. Now, say no. Say, what's your charges now? You're the bomb now. Conspiracy to commit crime. One. Assault on a public officer. Two. And causing unlawful damage and preventing the public officer from performing his lawful duties. These were the charges.
1: And I'm just saying, yes, okay. Thanks for bringing me to speak.
0: Okay.
1: Yes. So if these were the charges, the first one is conspiracy to
0: commit a crime.
1: Commit a crime, yes. Okay. We back on my dream about something. Definitely, we better to work with preventing your friends, an officer from doing his work.
0: Sure.
1: And I didn't say the police car ever be choosing. Now, we're not going to be so. Now, if I'm in my mouth, you are obstructing the police from doing their work.
0: Okay.
1: And that one comes at the train. We have exam and maybe a course. So, is a battle war for
0: home.
1: Then we say a bra from Mukia Ababa Wano, Yoko Ababa, or can't send you. So we say, I think we are my young Kuano. The lady said it. And lady no, it's the one ID. And now, it's a prevention from arresting the MTR.
0: Yeah.
1: And that's how we have to be a bomb. But because when the MP will be here, you know,

0: the conspiration is two or more people who want to see what to prevent a public officer from doing his duty. And at the main should say I'm passed from doing his duty. What you are going and any power in general.
1: Okay, now you have conspiracy to commit a crime. Is it the same as committing the crime?
0: Yes, conspiracy to commit a crime, no, and also to move it. It is a committing the crime, no, it is a more conspire to commit a crime. That's a crime to have one to meet after commit here. That alone, no, an offense. You know, that's what you say. People be a planning. They have to see a cuckoo dia. So I plan and make a conspiracy. No, it won't now. I'm not going to be and some other guy say, I saw them conspiring. So my woman could not conspiracy and she or dead conspiracy offense are a better the aim to one commit offense. Now, once you have the mind, no matter what you are doing, and I'm a forbidden entity. It's an offense on its own. It's what conspiracy ever on its own. It will come with conspiracy to do something. It will be a conspiracy to steal, conspiracy to murder, conspiracy to obstruct public officer from doing his work, conspiracy a whole lot. It's conspiracy itself, Nankatani. Nankatani, a term of act, a name offense, be on the airport, not just conspiracy.
1: Because there's another one, so I will almost see assault on a public officer. And no swear.
0: Yes, assault on a public officer. Said the court will giddy at Poso, a woho. And the side giddy giddy at court, so no, it amounts to assault. In fact, the can assault her. And never what book would be any much here. I'm not saying this is the name and anyone who and a year assault. Say, another example, any obia or two car can I with you a bulletproof car, you know, can you bulletproof car? And that's what we did to you a share also. The fact that we need to can you bulletproof car, there is a woman so virtually hang out. It is a Kayawa. Now, but who apprehends here? That one, the law will not avail you.
1: All right, Mr. Sir, we should be cheating. And now, on this particular show, the ye didn't come on, and it came across, say, your fine will be our quarter. It means that the person is not an ex convict, sir. Ye do be called 2 months. Na yeyina, that person is an ex-convict. And so you been a demo, say you find you will be a quarter. Does that make the person an ex-convict?
0: That's it. You want your money, you know. Say you be criminal case, you not say accused person, you are. You want conviction and sentencing.
1: Okay.
0: Conviction, you know, say. Court no affect na yourself one in why yeah. It is a court like I said you have been convicted. Now it's a court not just who say
2: this is some
0: I think not sentencing and now punishment bro. And punishment be aye the bemano. Yeah, the kind of convict to that. So conviction means you go for a criminal matter and just said what for two appears. And you say you convict you, you go for, say, sign a bond of good behavior. And after sentence, the son said, go and sin no more. Why you're born in it? You're convicted of that. So the conviction is not going to jail.
1: Okay.
0: And Sanya Kata wo ye ex-convict. And once that court the court first convicts you. It depends on what that convict you. No, the fair sentences. Say a dear, more than colonel 2 weeks time. Now be sentencing. At times, you know, be of a court with, say, I don't know, yeah, you know. Once you have been found guilty, you are a convict. It's not a matter of you going to cell before you become a convict.
1: So in this case, you know, you bet me I can say Kojo Bamba or your ex-convict.
0: Exactly so.
1: Now, sir, ye marry a ye same ex-convict status na edano so na. So over here, section 5, a ye unqualified formal executive post. It makes some holding any office if such a member is okay. The maminko bill, because that is what that is where relevance plays. Being a say has been convicted or sentenced by a court of competent jurisdiction in respect of the following offenses.
0: Mm-hmm.
1: Offense 1, no, a high crime.
0: Mm-hmm.
1: Offense 2, no, a high treason.
0: Mm-hmm.
1: Treason or an offense involving the security of the state.
0: Mm-hmm.
1: And then you were dishonesty. You were fraud. And now you want moral turpitude. Now, me passe you for the issues one after the other. So you can say high crime, high crime in here, denga.
0: High crime, no.
1: Mm-hmm.
0: Offense bia specifically, no.
1: Mm-hmm.
0: Wohama ubia. Obedi chai the Supreme Court amma order. Na anza order ni yekuma.
1: Mm-hmm.
0: The Supreme Court, when you're president of the state, not the Supreme Court, order. Now, the president, so you're president, and to the main first Supreme Court order, no, you commit a high crime.
1: You commit a high crime.
0: Can even lead to you being a better worker, American, sir.
1: Okay.
0: And only high crime.
1: Okay. So, okay, sir, and only a high crime, man. Conspiracy to commit a crime, can it be termed as a high crime?
0: No, it can't be termed as a high crime.
1: Adentra.
0: Because I've explained, sir, a no-no, mm-hmm. a order of the Supreme Court.
2: This is sumpa.
0: You understand?
1: Mm-hmm.
0: So if people are conspiring to do anything, any wronger, and yet, defiling the order of the Supreme Court.
1: Mm-hmm.
0: So, for example, if the Supreme Court says that, and then about to a year to one, after 1 year, Obia who do crime is, and after what that says, that the president cannot do A, B, C, he's banned from these sentences.
1: Mm-hmm.
0: But the media, Supreme Court, I can submit, he may get the Supreme Court in the mammy. That is the high crime.
1: Mm-hmm.
0: So, this one will not go back.
1: Okay, so yeah, high treason here, Denga.
0: High treason, no. In our own man, offense is meant to say, coup d'état. To be better, or two. From soi, a court, a constitution, if it's a constitution, if it's a two, a bank book, star and newman, and I describe them as such.
1: Okay, yen share an offense involving the security of the state.
0: Yes, that is offense that borders on national security and things. Now, see, I will say, and say, give a bath where we are recording.
1: Mm-hmm.
0: All sense and drop them will be echo of fly, drones, a war,
1: sure.
0: Those things, they border on the security of the state. Which is where it has to do with national security and things of that nature. And not within me, BIA, BIA, BIA, but then, let me say, Obivia, Adia,

0: you can say it's street matter. But in this sense, the interception has been a matter bordering on security. Anything, if you know planning, to a budget, the mistake, if it's for a bear book, it borders on national security. So matter that border on national security market.
1: Okay. Now, Yensha, I hear this particular one. It will be relevant to discussing or see, any offense punishable by death or by a sentence of no less than 10 years, unless a period of 10 years has elapsed after serving of the sentence, or there, and now we are in 2026. Question amount for this another say. 10 years no enyan so ye. One more kasa no. As a lawyer no, what would the interpretation be?
0: Okay, if I talk to a chief view, a brow kind, she had your kind. Okay, say one, a year treason. And a two, offense are punishable by Ubo Figure Bio. What are my
1: citizens? Okay.
0: They
1: say high crime, high treason.
0: No,
1: 10 years.
0: Imprisonment, yes. So you see, the imprisonment offense, you know, to be an offender, the whole committee, you don't get to a fiasco. No, 10 years I be passing and make you. And you don't make any 10 years I check.
1: Okay.
0: Oh, my specific sentencing period, the man, 10 years.
1: Oh,
0: okay.
1: Period now make kind of. What must say? So fine, when you are convict, you know, ever spend 12 months in jail. I don't know how open.
0: Oh, yeah, 12 months.
1: 12 months in jail.
0: Okay. Okay.
1: Okay.
0: You're not trying to say. Where are you reading this one from?
1: Oh, I am picking it from a story on My Joy Online concerning sentencing of or the finding of Delta Force Nipa Wamu Equires are 13 of them.
0: Yes, but to see I baby our kind of I spoke a number of years too. That's why in fact I don't have it before me.
1: Oh no, I am taking it from the constitution of the New Patriotic Party, section 5.
0: Yes. And when I'm just reading, you see any view.
1: Okay, any offense punishable by death or by a sentence of not less than 10 years.
0: Good.
1: Okay, that's fine.
0: An offense that the sentence is not less than 10 years. So you ask yourself the question, say, question, are you not? You're the ball.
1: Kojo Bambano.
0: Bambano. Offense, you know. Offense are different, punishable by not less than 10 years. No, it's a misdemeanor. Misdemeanor is less than 3 years. And for example, she can now do that. She would be out for 2 years. It's an offense. Everything I'm going to say, 10 years. If you are committed, what's another? We see Bafo case. I saw a share would be an embassy. And yet, this is misdemeanor. That it is punishable, but not beyond 3 years. It is such offenses, they don't come under this rule.
1: Okay.
0: Also, the constitution of Ghana, the qualification of MPs. The qualification of president. In our charging with you, that is where the MPP is extracting this thing from.
1: Okay.
0: So that it will ensure that Omuya qualified to be MP and other things, you know, you don't get the opportunity to be elected in the past.
1: Yeah.
0: It is that means Mitimina no comment say, you know, what it means, we say, it does not qualify to prevent them from being elected into office. It is a big. Echo Captain B, it will be Nina, a Indiana, and fully under this thing. And yes, Adia, Obin Piara, because the Nina can be called at any time. If you don't want to say Obiara, and you qualify,

0: in any position in Ghana here. Mm. Because traffic light, Prof, there be watch a red light with that.
1: Ah, now the police even also my jump red light. But now, now man jump no also my jump.
0: Omo camera capture. You see, the police who they say is committed something. You saw it is true. Who, Omo the economy could block camera and it's the one. I don't know who them. So there are some offences that we keep committing every day. The law knows that those offences, no, they are bound to happen, and therefore, and for punishment, get and for Omo, that man and Koye say anything. The union knew where the yes, our offense now put me standing for election. So that offense in itself, no, and qualify under the section of okay, yeah, and you did a castle, and you could bamba put me standing for an election.
1: All right, so 1 year, a castle, Nanka or say MPP. Vetting committee, you know, a disqualify Kojo Bambano. They are not getting it right. Per the law.
0: I believe from what you have said this very afternoon, the word beginning, they are not right as far as the law is concerned. If this is the basis for which they are saying that, in any case, the party MPP, they can also have the right to waive punishment to be that would be as within the party.
1: Mm-hmm.
0: If they can choose, they put the Kojo Bamba as a minister, qualify under this law, most of my way from their constitution, it becomes difficult for anybody to take that. But the truth is, when it gets to the national level, for example, then your primary and MP, one share party with me, that will be picking up that all highly nomination.
1: So, in the party NPP, of which you are, we are member, party liberty annually a result after said delegates, and somebody is declared a winner. Bibi Satu Timisi, if found,
2: sir,
1: Ampa, and someone here cannot, Ebuba Kojo Bamba, can there be that ground for the results to be annulled? A bit messy.
0: Yes, a bit messy. For example, forms for at the core, and my vetting committee, the chain, you know. Actually, I will say, what submitted fictitious document now, yeah, and fraud book, what the time your man, your people, and now the buyer, they can be the fraud, everything. It is about the attention of the party. They can take you off the position. Just like the interior minister,
1: Sesiano asamwe na babe ya asamwa eda ho de bia no amamfo di ho enkomo then I was MPP one more year to settle this matter quickly because akwakwa is a conversation that is a way a year ex-convict omo candidate no or your ex-convict me pacho the first national vice chairman not a candidate again or your ex-convict. That is what they say, and you people are also saying, say, or your ex-convict, Krana, per your constitution, a man of coin, say, Obetimejina for that debreno. So, what should MPP do? Should somebody test the law at the law court?
0: Well, I mean, see, MPP media all come, the not here. I don't know, sir. I am not sure. and Shanian Queen of the Bampa in Tree. Another on Tatasam a dresser with Bampa in Tree,
1: But Unjin, this it would help your party rather, sir. Somebody would test the law at the law court for an end to be brought to this matter. You don't think so?
0: You test the law when you find something wrong with it. I don't any family here, you know. So what are you going to test? Go to court and say, judge, the court, the law is saying that offense which is punishable by at least not less than 10 years imprisonment. No, specify that way. Or yeah, offense are any charge offense. No, that people can argue with the charge on your day. Even as a book, I cried because you're wasting the time of the court and the time of the republic. So when you are going to court, is that something substantial?
1: So
0: court. But you don't just go to court. Say the same guy, individual can go to court. And you know, after that, make a court.
1: Okay.
0: After court, you know, argument then I work for you. If you have the argument to say, the number I cause reasonable offense, but your number I cause murder, not cause, you know, I find me guilty of murder for which reason he shouldn't. Then you are making a strong point.
1: All right, that's it. Now, what's your chairman Smith Boothy? And some so I walk again.
0: So I'm not going to fast anybody. I'm very careful. I know the level I want.
1: Oh really?
0: Oh, then in fact, we brutal.
1: That is not supposed to mean.
0: But I was listening to you like you said, you're piano. So it cannot be fair. He is not satisfied. And therefore, he takes the mic at the temple. No, I can't, you know, episode or can. No, I can't. No, sometimes I can't. Yes, I don't know. Yes, I don't know.
1: Sound of kind.
0: No, if it's a delegate, now, you have been trying to get me, you know. And I'm about to delegate people, say, I'm going to get you, you know. Oh, that's right. Then there were three. I think I'm going to get you, I'm going to get you, you know.
1: He makes the point, Obi di asem no ekɔ asemdibea. And of course, sir, one more year, it will be a contempt on his part as the chairman of the conference, the Santino and I want to see Ama some amendments, you know. Now, one person over here, but now, why you need his signature to endorse a year amendment now? Why you at your national delegate conference? Was it one sign? Has it any effect on the outcome of the amendment? I'm going to hear our conference and I say,
0: Nipato, a bra

0: LGBT.
1: This is Sumpa Sumpa Sumpa.
0: Ah, President Akufo-Addo. I'm saying, I'll try to pay me. Yes, I recall, sir. They are not breaking. This is only the sign. Even if the president has to sign it, then the president, the current president, only the sign.
2: Oh, really?
0: They will pay me. Akufo-Addo, why you have a member every year? Of course. Document the DNA as a president to sign. The government of Fred Akufo-Addo after 7th January. So, again, you know, maybe I'll say we said so.
2: It was a conference, Namukoye. And for that particular conference, na you were chairman na or that conference na no. So you can't say, sir, decision be I want to take you as our conference, you know. You need a leader for me to okay those decisions. Yeah.
0: Me too.
2: I said
0: now
2: about
0: America.
2: Sure.
0: I said now about America.
2: Sure.
0: This
1: is Sumpa Sumpa Sumpa.
0: Chairman, chairman. Any new chairman? Does it mean that if there's a conference, before I could throw to the people for them to give their yea or nay?
2: Lawyer, with all due respect, the example you are giving, you are talking of death. But with this particular one, there is nothing like death. Nipana da sotiasi.
0: What it means, Mr. The party is a going concern. But what is the party being a going concern? The new thing, and that's a Nipano, then you go on one of the three and you go about the same time. This is the MPP constitution here, they can't move. And I remember in separating the constitution, the executive committee, they have the power to interpret it.
2: Okay.
0: But there's also a constitution, and yet in the thing you say, the president, the constitution of the Republic of Ghana, and she, I think within the
1: US or two,
0: no document is called constitution, except constitution. It will occur in Kasia MCP bylaws. Those things, they are bylaws for the MCP. They are not a division at the conclusion of the Republic of Ghana. Okay. In every case, you know, we are almost saying one particular item, and as to him, it shouldn't be so. The leader should remain the chairman. If you have an issue with it, debate it. Don't come to tell the public, say, at the absence,
2: and of course, he makes the point, sir. We'll be the assembly of course, Libya, and of course, so no. Hey, chairman for the conference, or TSR, there'll be contempt against him.
0: If I show, or can I our Congress ground? Reason then, or the man to assume
2: he makes that. He also tells, or those who catch me on this particular platform, let us say, would the candidates ask some the crown, and they are dying MPP lawyer for them. And of course, that, your friend, the court, you know, I have by you. What the amount a year MPP a lawyer for, and for that matter, Nanke Nikwanso Mukoso a year those amendments.
0: So, when our young colleague chairman,
2: call him
0: and let him help us.
2: Oh, Nadia, also, now what the only young uncle?
0: Oh, I'm not a panel.
2: Like, okay, so, but let me thank you so much for joining the conversation.
0: I am fancy.
2: Like, okay, so, but even now, sitting around with your family in the way, I had a great time with you. But Monday, you shower her, we'll get into this matter proper. Why?
0: Alhamdulillah.
2: If you have a lawyer, KK Sebe, and I'll say the Kano, or yeah, lawyer, Kesiepa Ghana, and it's a member of the national communication team. Yeah, didn't come on, of course, and something you know, with Shegua, he's done it dispassionately, devoid of his political coloration. Now we are back after this break.
3: The world of every conference. We didn't go there.

0: aya Anthony Cabo ho asem na wo kan na na
1: me ya me ni babo babo ye ndi no se odo re ya ni oro
0: wow but court in some now wo kan se si e no court date ne ya da benya
1: o die be se me kan wo hwe ma cancel pe pe stand out o die oh no me no ya fine over the other view about the bachelor
0: Chairman, once again we want to say congratulations to you, but all in all no you have said sir a year nipakua a year party that you
1: have said conference in the conference in the conference in conference in the office. I don't have to buy a U.S. officer peacefully. I said, yeah, I don't want to have a good time. Now, in amendment, in the name of our master, in the amendment, in the name of the other.
0: And the amendment, no, we are in our own chest, as you see, I know, the leader of the party is.
1: Me as leader at that time. This is my nullifier. So we have to go back.
0: What nullifies our motion now, Omu Passi?
1: Let me say, because motion now, Omu Kwe, Omu Kwe, Omu Kwe, Omu Kwe,
0: All right, James, we are just going to be right back after this break. When we return, Abraham Pofua speaks for the NDC, and my good friend Amasama Bruni is here. We are back after this break.
2: Hello.
3: Hello, Papa. 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Since I say me feel London, echo US.
2: Eh, na no kwa ruku kwa afa me baba mania.
3: Na papa mo hot say.
2: Ewurade adwuma haboko.
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11: Dear parents, are you ready? Then we are ready. Yabo Yaba, Jesus and Souls Christian Academy. Simply put, Joe's Christian Academy, Joska. Joska, Joska, Joska. About an year before, yet the Joska Abba, make sure say, Joe's Christian Academy. Walk us to quit about godly training. You're going to be so better to a safe environment. Baby, the baby, a jack. Free transportation in and out. You know, Bane Beko, near Sandy, no Abba. You want to check for one more being a woman, Chad, yet. And what Joe's Christian Academy. And it's all your bad time. Now, what is the Papa Edo Bakodia? I recommend to you Jesus and Souls Christian Academy. Joe's Christian Academy, Joska for short, Montessori, Jolly Funnels, and GES curriculum approved. Shenanson, September, yeah. And yes, at this Yassi. Admission is still available. And remember this, admission is free. Can you say 3:30 p.m. Niapong, Nelson, Opera, Obama, you didn't talk a crap, copy no. Christian Academy. We are admitting children from 6 months upward or from crutch upward. For inquiries and admission, contact our office from Monday to Friday from 9 a.m. to 5 p.m. 055-717-1111. 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
0: Where children shine. Abusha Fayoko Swadama says, Sumpa 106.5 FM. Exactly 21 minutes after 4 p.m. In studio. Aye, Amasama Bruni. Sana Dudona Freno. Oyubia Okasaba, the new patriotic party. He's a member of the national communication team. And he belongs to the winning team. And of course, Titus. Is it Titus? What? Nikwate, he said, Dino Namipere, Nikwate Glover. Wedding Kunim is now the national organizer for the new patriotic party. Abna Ampofua Eka NDC National Communication Team. No, but I'm surprised she's here today. Yesterday, she was supposed to have been here, but disappointed her, Kakra. But she's here. Abna, what to say? But so microphone, by my way. Bibi Aboko, good. Yeah. NDC, what to say? Bibi Aboko, Bibi Aboko, Bibi Aboko, Bibi Aboko,
12: Bibi Aboko,
0: Bibi
12: Aboko,
0: Bibi Aboko, Bibi Aboko, Bibi Aboko, Bibi Aboko, Bibi Aboko, Bibi Aboko, Ghana for any Nazio, NDC.
12: On your NDC, and could say Ghana, and you be a new Somoro could do a crew. Because I ain't decent, could say, yet your mind.
0: Okay. Ghana for
12: Ghana
0: for you now.
12: The Ghana for you now.
0: The NDC 4 year.
12: Ghana for you now was a dancing. Mobi also say, oh, what's it in a pump? Because I'm papa.
0: Mammy, never 5 am I out if Ghana for any edge.
12: Oh, okay. His Excellency John Dramani Mahama Bay. As a crowd, a free primary health care. What sounds so why those Mahama care express road also obey why in Zema Bibri in Zema Bibri in the Susuno? It being the CCN no game the dollar emission tax year levy. Ninian were abolished. ami na unye yeza dance de His Excellency John Dramani Mahama Bey no asa we to mo aye nyina na allowances assembly members waje every month nyina no why ntinzama waye ne se take de yebobo ba azebechin nzama no do so pa so 5 no kwa ma mo more than 5
0: we ame dance
12: ngu kwa nketi nyina ka hobi ese ye be mi kumei Yandu baby, I've been a yoko 2 years.
0: And cook one day.
12: And cook one kit.
0: Oh, yeah, I'm in quadro.
12: And why, yeah, true. But why?
0: All right, I mean, that's a rumble for our turn. Caramamin Campus, I'm point homeopathy clinic, and we almost answered it. Uber Musianumun Super, Casa Natural Mineral Water. And one, I wore a German soir. Patcho, would the anchor mint, would the old fry, and I would the jollof, I could yip, I a fright all. Make a monster macho. Jama washing powder. Ah, Jama. A month ago, we had some senior macamas or so. So as soon as I'm going to carry a bony pediano, a live bath and soup. When me and Abua for the week, what my yatanasia for God and country, you may know, yeah, the abroad. Now, I'm going to say RSYD, no VG Studios, almost as soon as the week. Alasama Brody, congratulations.
13: Thank you, Prof.
0: Bibiabo Cordia.
13: Pacho Bibiabo.
0: Whoa, yeah. Titles Global now.
13: Yeah.
0: The national organizer for the new patriotic party. Then all the bound board.
13: Yeah, Prof. First and foremost, my fa kwenye we na min wishi Alhaji Dr. Mahmoud Bami.
0: And then the birthday.
13: The incoming president, 2023. 63 years, God willing. A very, very, very happy birthday.
0: Mm-hmm.
13: And we pray for long life, good health.
0: Mm-hmm.
13: All the hard desires. Yenim said the main one is for him to lead this country.
0: Mm-hmm.
13: We pray to Almighty God say this thing will materialize in the not long too distant future. Mm-hmm. So I wish you Alhaji Dr. Mahmoud Bami, my flag bearer and the incoming president, a happy birthday.
0: And the leader of your party.
13: And the leader of my party. Mm-hmm. A happy birthday. Mm-hmm. Now, Prof. Ubisa, my sister said Bibia Kosubia ni jihu. I say I under present mama, right?
0: Mm-hmm.
13: Minya host, but present me say, under your mama or your ba, a man I yet chichu amuni ni na neni johu, a kanya man neni johu ana.
0: Mm-hmm.
13: Ninyanku oba Salome, ene wa reunited with ni family, ene. After about 3 weeks, a yachu ninyanku oba dia detained you know. Unu say, under Fourth Republic. And I'm personally exaggerating. Let me use Fourth Republic. I buy beer and you want in less than 2 years watching Emma, HM President Mama, I buy me. I buy beer and you want Emma and me count.
0: Yachi or Mose or my thing.
13: Regardless of Nyomaya, me see Emma, Yachi or Mu. Ah, Nyama Yachi or Muno. Obi Beka said, Ubisa question, Ebi and Mibe. Nyama Yachi or Muno, and you're very flimsy. Because Nyama, Omidi Kochi, Salome, say. It started with Momo fraud issue. If you know, you know, charge sheet on the court. And Camilla, you know, you know, edit the jail. Which is very, very bad. And the SIA bad, you say, we are in an era, the vice president, SIA bad. And vice president has never issued a statement, not even once, to at least solidarize with Emma Yechichiomo. Gender ministry, not even once, and on my release letter. Gender, just said this government is victimizing a match a buying beer waba Ghana
0: for no wrongdoing.
13: What's the definition of wrong? Salome, they say I am an ibeli. You see, wrong here, then. Chairman, wrong.
0: According to the police CID, Ombe Kasama ATA, the only two Ghana say na. Or share a Ghana Jollof video and then only Ghana Jollof won't cut and who die and allegedly Sikebia a free Ghana Jollof for a banning chang for the promotion of a the video audio sir or they about through social media. Likewise, the police have also said, your opinion for you or Ghana ha some opinion for no. And a financing our Mudiska FA a Salome so Manukupi Ghana Jollof. So you have not heard the police?
13: So we say Wangasanko win him, we say allegedly.
0: You have not heard the police?
13: David Wangasanko win him, we say allegedly. Mm-hmm. Since when an alleged issue constituted the final confirmation of a crime?
0: Mm-hmm.
13: It still alleged court of competent jurisdiction and ebe decide whether ni omo kanu eye nukre ana enye nukre. Ah, and this same police CID, Kevin Taylor see or you corrupt. The same police CID. I'm not the one. Omachi Kevin Taylor. So I'm on chino. And then the government I'm say, oh, Tieni Omo Kano. I'm say they won't arrest for insult. Felix Kwachi interview or yeah, no. But incendiary comments. Ain't he insult their present or crocodile skin? So only problem with insult.
0: Just like your flag bearer says that or no you didn't attempt crown on
13: feet. My flag bearer doesn't have the power to arrest. So on your no discuss.
0: But he said
13: prof, don't go where you're going. My flag bearer doesn't your kochi obi. And also they shouldn't use his name to arrest.
0: So what does that mean?
13: So what it means is that he doesn't have the power to arrest. So muko arrest any pano, muko arrest any pano, not in my name. The flag bearer no air can no. Ni owo to me see ono class president no through ni spokesperson or see so did they attempt any day they don't have problem but say incendiary comment dia they will arrest Mugabe Mercy or see ko Ashanti regional police for mo Ashanti regional am robbers wo ho mo mbokro no oda so nam free obi anchi no which is more serious between near other people air cano prof again me see Kamila ye ko pikinu no who ye journalist Uti say yes, see because of Momo fraud no mudi kwache no. Eno no mudi kache ni ba say onko dana ni mami beba. Enye sa. So if ni mudi kwache no, na mu san bedru, na mu dropu eno. In fact, omo an kwache no kra they abducted her. There's difference between arrest and abduction. Say arrest there, obi ba be identify ni hu. Enye ye hu ni say these are people from a certain traditional. Judges are yoku woman we say ya. They just went, abducted them, and they never came back. That's why the family of Salome were worried. Because no one himself or oh, them, Kintampo ho baby. Unbeknown to them, they say, I didn't have a drum cry. Nya umu allergy say, nya Salome, aye u kases police CID, aye ini na. Does it constitute, say, u kwache ni pana, you should rather go and abduct the person. Prof, these are the things we should consider. And President A. Yusu, Media for Media Foundation for West Africa and other agency, Mirafida other agency, to call for a national dialogue. NSR.
0: Sure.
13: But this same Media Foundation, I indict who president, you know.
0: Say,
13: under your 1.5 years, arrest a wire, brew the whole of Nanado 8 years. So bad. 1.5 years, so, brew the whole of Nanado 8 years. You know what that means? It means 2 years na akaye nimno. Present Mama record be B2 Obia record from independence. Because to me the 1.5 years BT 8 years record are 2 years, then all the BT. So that should tell you the state of fear. And then you easily get away with things if you are NDC member. And regardless of the way you speak, regardless of what you say, and then you get away with. Ah, this national dialogue thing, prof, it's your friend national dialogue. Who will be call?
0: I'll go. I'm a Ghanaian.
13: You are a Ghanaian. Yeah. Why would you go for national dialogue? Insult S.T. Dabe. Eh?
0: You believe, sir?
13: Insult S.T. Dabe.
0: It is not a matter of time I insult, I shall say. Whether I started under NPP, started under NDC, insult, enyadepa.
13: Okay.
0: Because me bafa me iPad, CCR, okoswa, atendi DNA also, obe copy.
13: Okay.
0: It's for that reason why
13: I'm happy. We'll see insult. Maintain that word, insult. Any obia or make inflammatory comment, why then are more serious? Prof, you can't be disingenuous. You can't equate insults to inflammatory comments. Prof, don't
0: you
13: do this.
0: You premise the conversation on insult.
13: And I asked and you.
0: It was because of the premise that you gave.
13: Okay, so I asked you.
0: Sure.
13: Say maintain the statute. Say insult as em neyeka.
0: Sure.
13: And I'm not asking you between insult any comments are air inflammatory.
0: Ninjina nye.
13: Okay. Nye where did they attempt?
0: To me,
13: Debbie. Ude nye where did they attempt? Where did they attempt? Sebio. Where did they attempt? I don't want to use any language to give an example.
0: Okay.
13: But any nye what insult is?
0: Sure.
13: Any obia otimi share a whole tribe person mu ya chimsakawa. Nye nye more serious. Any obia otimi kase me a me Muslim. Otimi kache me say me Quran na me jidino. Sebio obi di pipani tu wa baby, which is more serious. Obi obi timi ka kye so ohimporti so otufu akonja otiso no wegu sa akonja no hufi tumi bia ni so no otufu ya corrupt, which is more serious. So you see, if obi and then or your minister of state e catch us a sitting president e behave like over pampered kid, not a friend in Nebuchadnezzar, you compare that one to normal insult. I mean, let's be frank.
14: Won't
13: me catch him saying
14: ninanye. I condemn all.
13: Prof, won't
14: me. You have not listened to me.
13: Won't
14: me. Debbie, you have not listened to me on this show. I've condemned Kelvin Taylor.
13: Have they declared him wanted?
14: That is for the government to do.
13: And that is for you to, as a journalist, to bash the government.
14: Oh, I have done.
13: Because if the government is the government in here selective, you just don't leave it. I want to maybe say me who.
14: If I say me who, me yes, I hold you. So I'll play it to you. Go ahead.
13: So I want you to understand that Emra Yewe, you're trying times under President Mama. The focus, abani the system, baby, I could do there. It's clearly said, oh, the government is failing. Bibi and you are that me a savage government abanibu. 2 years is almost gone. And nothing to show for. The only thing they have to show for is the arrest they have. And it is so for my BT record.
14: Mami na say. I'm a son of Bruni and I want
13: to say. Why mama come boss? So I said,
14: yeah, Send me the game is our question and they say. Then pana o boss Eddie ba MPP. National executives, no, na wababe bobo. But my mama bring an opportunity before I get back to you with that. Abra before, mama, into you on this one.
12: Abuchi.
14: Yeah.
12: I'm a sama waka sebi bruni.
14: I'm a sama bruni. For bruni, no.
12: I'm a sama bruni. Na miso. I'm a sama bruni. Na abna bibini. Zia yeni yewo show no do. Yeni wote yeni.
14: That's fine.
12: Inti no. Enya breezy. Man start to the man finchi anko. 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
14: Okay, that's right.
12: Yes. 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
14: na so mo fan bo mo ho ban
12: won fo mo wo ho bada was it bo ho ban wo he Nas one for more who bada or ye pepper spin was a boom banoon. Aye, Bessia, that's a one year you are now one duty, but that's a hobby woman me. What can they beginning shall be so much arroba? Eh, the one say ye Bessia non and Jade were two moon. Another Bessia a new person beginning. Yin a yin yipa. But more than ye day, I mean ye Bessia, on and Jade be a summer. Bruni, or ye beginning to. Now, she may be sent to Trimudent in a Cassabia Befimano Baba.

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1: but we making some references utie no
0: ah reference na no remake no aba reference na no remake
1: or making reference or say Mugabe Massi Kansan bi Kelvin Taylor also
0: Kelvin Taylor na ye ye woni headache Kelvin Taylor ye MPP Kevin Taylor and as it says what friend say wey na ma Kevin Taylor put na ko be contest for national nka be bank won obere ko jo won duru
1: me but wait me ba wait wait me ba me ba so usha Kelvin Taylor ni ne yeah is different from what he say say on we MPP ni
0: dabio say Kevin Taylor na ho be shishan NDC be na ho be shishan obeya
1: time be na shase
0: o shase MPP we do no Kevin Taylor na ho be hyehye no oyɛ NDC ye ba power na Kevin Taylor na ho be hyehye no o starti inti wo na so a na wo power na MPP wo power na wo se nipa ko no mpo no wo na na 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de be waso camera is wonnyim na waka so be one more your statement o kwacho bi bi woni Facebook na was widening watching but Kevin Taylor's na reka no oyɛ de NDC bay no na Kevin Taylor da mo suba no 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
1: you no you got
0: w-
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0: sa omo audio amu somo video ye nyine wo ye mfo ye bo bo
1: debi me dem se obi a wo audio so obi a on video so on the phone so keep it you can speak to it so what you say but what I want to say that is at this particular point, Abasama Bruni, say say my power new national executives. Executives here my power way. Wankasa boss, Titus Glover, account. Among for a raise some concerns about the eligibility of Kuju Bamba. A we many lawyer kickis sebe akasa. Watch him from the legal perspective. It's him for ate. What do you make of the new leadership? Monsa Aka. Now, what time to the statement emanating from Chairman Smith Boothy saying, say, and yeah, dear, what an insabash conference in Krata, and I say, especially when it comes to the amendments I'm going to make.
2: Prof,
1: yes.
2: Yabaha, we, Yabakasa to educate and inform people to ask.
1: Sure.
2: Mrs. Staka said, Masendu. ID cards, you know, if you can display it. Mm-hmm. Kevin Taylor is not an MPP member.
1: Onye MPP member.
2: Card now, me send you the former producer.
1: Onye MPP member.
2: Card now, Kevin Taylor, ewa online. No.
1: Mm-hmm.
2: MPP member, be our Obuasi is card. And no, omu edit ye. Mm-hmm.
0: You what's put it.
1: What's the day?
2: I kept quiet. What's the day? Yeti ha. And Captain Smart, I catch you, so your MPP member.
1: Mm-hmm.
2: And what see to be no pre.
1: Now so we jai MPP.
2: That be no finally say we're resigning for MPP. Is he even a card bearing member? He's not. And when who ni letter or see we're resigning from MPP or could join the NDC. I mean, so some of these lies, Munjaika, Kevin Taylor, or see President Mama Namani Juma, say on Didi Aman for Atem. And who said Juma no other Sudini. He said it. Now you see, Prof.
1: Yeah, to you.
2: One thing I'm happy about is that the conference has been so successful. Among no journalists, any NDC for Munishika, Kujubamba na Mudaya topic, that alone is some kind of joy to us. December 2022, NDC call National Conference. Urevi, story in here, Ghana Web. Chaos at NDC's finance, National Delegates Conference. 16 people declared wanted by the Ghana police. That was when Pablo, any Broja Jemfi, any women's organizer position, so people were maimed, people were injured. Yang Krofwa, Ebe Pime, no more did them because from that conference.
1: It has never happened in the NPP.
2: You couldn't organize much no evidence.
1: It has never happened in the NPP.
2: I just gave you an evidence.
1: Okay.
2: The conference has been. Okay. Chemi negative thing now. We can say and discuss about the conference.
1: Oh,
2: I'm ready.
1: Because there's none. There is none.
2: There is none.
1: But I'm talking
2: so
1: about.
2: So the fact that.
1: Previous.
2: Prof. Yeka conference. Yeah. Previous conference. Asam Neka. Said the previous conference, Kojo Bamba, contest.
1: But that you were making the point, say, the NDC, one more conference, and we ye kwe mo no, basa AC.
2: Yes.
1: And I'm also asking you, say, odi eno etoto di mo akoye nansen huwa. Allow the NDC to also go for conference. So if you are comparing we compare records.
2: Prof.
1: Compare previous records.
2: Say some of this. We know, but we do it nicely. Let's go previously. The previous election, I voted. Right? She ain't see what ho. Online, no extract story. Basa AC.
1: All right, so just go ahead.
2: She ain't see. And when I call you, stadium,

0: Justin Frimpong kodi abe ye general secretary. Nansen ya NDC, omu constituency election, one of the constituencies, yako wii obi asu waho. Online.
1: Me pacho. Constituency start election. 24th, 25th October.
0: Me election zo filing keke.
1: Constituency elections.
0: Yes, the election not asking the vote. Except yes, steps not starting.
2: You said constituency election.
0: Well, process filing of the constituency. Well, let me
1: draw it.
0: Please.
2: Yet you.
0: I can do what you are doing. You know. Relax. And it's on your queen and castle.
2: Yet you.
0: Give the bear away on your showdown. Hanyabutre.
2: Ah.
0: This is the first time we are meeting. You should know who she has met on set.
2: Gift.
0: You should just relax.
2: But you are not being fair to
0: me. I don't have the videos yet.
2: No, you don't.
0: I still have the videos yet. I'm not saying out of the box. She had a show that you can bring us back again. You can bring us back. Prof, you know me. I won't insult, but she won't get away with it. You know. I'm a son of bro, you know. Prof.
2: Yeah.
0: Yanko previous election. Some person yanko previous election.
2: There be you just
0: the previous election. Yambu one soul was stadium. Okay. One single soul. Me see the fact that the conference has been successful. I could do bamba and a topic keke. Gives me joy. And I pray say NDC beko akwaye omusu omu election. Then we won't have anything negative to say. Because Niabu Baba from their constituency level, no crana. And remember, I told you the last time. And if minister of challenge, I'll read it. President Mama said, "Ope se undetermine NDC election say aye successful ah. She unkrofu aye abu omu oho. And on the say election aye successful.
2: Ah, President Mama
0: I
2: said
0: it. I have it.
2: Okay,
0: you give me time. I'll extract it and read it to you. Ashanti region. I'll extract. Prof, you know me. I don't speak out of
2: that. No.
0: I won't make this out. Me, Kasa. If you give me time, I'll just go on my phone and read it. Or see, to determine how successful NDC election is, look at the number of people they have beaten. That tells you the enthusiasm of branch executives, Eddie Shea, on elections. That is their standard. Yeah, yeah, standard. Hey, you say, because election free and fair, but fear. One soul will not be touched. And we are just praying, say, they'll go through it. But, Prof, what is it about Bamba? That is topical. Prof, tell me, what is it about Bamba that is topical?
2: I'm ex-convict.
0: Or your ex-convict? No problem. Remoacha or Chichin Crawford, or your ex-convict? In fact, Onukrano, he doesn't even meet the qualification to be Iyoko boss. Or what? Now, so, you see, the ex-convict in this case, a misdemeanor. And a felony. You know the difference, so. Ex-convict for misdemeanor. A be a wako ka bibi, and a wako ye bibi. And you fine, be a ye di be mao. And in your conviction. But, in Crawford, I must say, ye yako to abama bamba no. Prof, who is the affairs vice? Prof.
2: So far, Zuka.
0: School be na so far, Zuka ako.
2: Calling him.
0: Oh, maybe sir.
2: Yeah. Oh, there be. You go.
0: Do you know, sir? Omu first vice unkwa na ye nipa. Or what tax sir? Yeah, they are branding it in Azoka boys. Uti Azoka voice. Azoka boys. Adi papa ben omu ye. Mu first vice. Ye katagri tutura sema. E ya tadi audition. Atadi audition ni ho. Ye ko akwiti adi no be kachire waho. Or say. Obe two minority leader waho anka ebe by election when you constituency. That's the kind of person you voted for. But Prof, say anypa your ex-convict, it disqualifies the person from being integrated in society. Ah, any the Ghana they say anka your independence need the independence sebi. Anypa akoji independence ma yempo winning election were prison. Kwame Nkrumah no were prison no winning election. Ana Prof. President Rollins are funding Omu party. Okay, attempting May 15th coup. No, Jina Traya. Sentenced by the tribunal. It took Bwachi Jayanko to bring him out to June 4th. When we are a democratically elected government, Otuwaba inu guye. And so Onu afandi NDC. Ama ene. We are proud of that party. And President Mama Kraikachi is a party with a revolutionary roots. You are happy to belong there. But these are people some time back. They told us, Omu party, yeah, who are crachy for, No, Omu party to know your KDS party. Now, KDS, you know, Omu a graduate. Omu a professional. KDS means Omu party, you know, Omu a local people. Like said, Nkrumah Yusuf Veranda Boys. And the winning elections. And if, Ene, Yakoto Obama, Bamba,

0: na according to mumu judgment kra ile
1: NDC for no.
0: Yeah, you should be the last to talk. You should be, because you pride yourself say this is a cadets party. Amu amu cadets. Even your big men, you call bro. Them cadets.
1: I'm a summer bro. I have fact checked that particular statement.
0: Which
1: you claimed, sir, the number of people's beating in an NDC internal election determines the success of the election. It was a statement made by John Dramani Mahama. There is no evidence to that effect.
0: There is no evidence.
1: Wait, you know what you're telling me? Wait.
0: We'll do it the
1: way
0: you want.
1: Wait. I did find searches. Has publicly said the of Ghana successfully might not be tainted by violence. That was about the 2024 general elections, and it was not even in the NDC internal pools. Okay, so there is nothing like that.
0: So the fact that you've not got, don't worry, I'll get you the story.
1: Was it a story or you have
0: it's an online.
1: Audio?
0: You have
1: an audio or video? Suggesting that the man said that.
0: Maybe.
1: Send it to me. Let me fact check it. Because it's a serious statement.
0: See, this is a quote on Ghana modern Ghana web.
1: Who say
0: it? I forwarded ID card of Kevin Taylor. You refuse to put it here.
1: There be one.
0: You said there's nothing like that. Allow me to read, prof.
1: Okay, read. Read and send it.
0: You said you fact check.
1: Read
0: this. Is what I have. I'm not lying.
1: Okay, no. So read.
0: I'll send it to you. Now let me read it.
1: Good.
0: Don't speak out.
1: You've been inviting
0: me here. You should know me by now.
1: But they are.
0: I don't speak. No. See, the president. We may deny you because who's fact check here and we this. Prof, I'm going to read and you retract. See.
1: You can.
0: Quote, it is in quotation. Prof, me patch okay.
1: There be. Me patch send the mommy.
0: Me send you. But the mommy can't.
1: Aye.
0: Or say, in quote, President Mama na yako tuwa. The blows for position at the branch level of our party also indicate that the party is attractive at the grassroots level in recent times. Hence, people's desire to get elected as NDC branch executives at all costs.
1: Okan
0: Washington region. This is the story.
1: Tell us when. That's your date, man.
0: Don't worry. Me, I'll get to you the date.
1: But what they okay, you know, send the mommy.
0: Can I go to you know, to read for you? This is our how, bro.
1: Send the link to the mommy. Who they send the mommy?
0: Me send them out. Okasano, me send the link now. Okay, and then you... go to modern Ghana. You type the heading chaos hit NDC post.
1: Oh, but you can send it.
0: Just google. Also, google your way. I'm not facilitating. So that man just said, I'm send you wrong thing. Just google it. Chaos.
2: Prof,
0: if you do this, you're unfair. You didn't see anything. I'm now showing it to you.
1: Debbie.
0: Chaos hit. And I read what President Mama said.
1: So
0: branch elections of NDC Congress, which are currently taking place across all 275 constituencies in the country, have been marred by fracas to the chairing of party leaders, notably ex-president John Mahama. In some of the constituencies, the branch elections of the NDC have been hit with exchanges of blows by party members who are eager to be elected as party executives.
1: What
0: the former Ghana leader told party people in Kumasi on Saturday. Mr. Mama expressed gross concern about the situation in an address to NDC members who were barred from all 47 constituencies to take part in the NDC unity walk in Kumasi. And he says, the blows for position at the branch level of our party also indicate that the party is attractive at the grassroots level in recent times. Hence, people's desire to get elected as NDC branch executive at all costs. And the NDC, any I don't know, Krano. And the standard for NDC being attractive is the blows.
1: Send the mummies.
0: Prof.
1: You know, there are
0: stories. No, so retract, sir. It's not true. Retract,
1: I will not retract. Unless I fact check
0: your producer is having it.
1: Send the mummy.
0: So, they say, why to say, let me kind of
1: because.
0: So, they say, why to say,
1: no, I can't believe it.
0: President Mama, see. The attractiveness of NDC, the blows are in the party. And the more your two blows were NDC, you know, and make it NDC attractive. And she said that your two blows, Abna, Sia, and yes, I'm a party, and attractive. So I know President Mama Kaya.
1: All right.
0: So, yeah, because you should know, say, I don't speak out of me. I don't have
1: Mami Nasi.
0: Mami Nasi.
1: I would get into it.
0: I have a standard and time.
1: I
0: don't lie.
1: So I'm asking you, what do you want to say?
0: Is
1: that what you want to say?

0: this is a quote from the president. The story quoted him, and they said the story wrote the writer wrote it on
1: I'm disappointed.
0: I'm not saying
1: you
0: everything.
1: You
0: see, play, prof,
1: that is why we
0: prof,
1: fact
0: prof,
1: check.
0: Prof, stop this. Stop this. Me can ye usi enya nukre wa fact check it, and I've read it to you. So it is for you to admit say me can say wa fact check enya nukre no. Ampa,
1: you have your
0: he also fact check it. He's seeing it.
1: He has no fact check.
0: When I was reading, he was confirming
1: it.
0: Me really, why you not confirming
1: it? He cannot fact check it.
0: Stop this. You said you fact check and you didn't say it.
1: Me say.
0: And I read it to you that.
1: I'm sending the story to me.
0: The attractiveness of NDC, according to President Mama, is the number of blows thrown at each other.
1: All right, thank you so much. Patrick, what you have found, send it to me. Let me fact check it. Because it's not everything.
0: The heading is chaos.
1: Because it's not everything that is on the internet. All right. Me bacho. He cannot confirm it to you. I am the host of the show. If you have any address that you want to make, you address me. You not address anybody outside the show.
2: I agree.
1: Please.
0: The fact that you told me, sir.
1: Please.
0: You
1: please.
0: Told me, sir, Enya Bibiana was internet so Enya Nukre. I agree with you. Enya Bibiana also has present an ultimate fact checker. Ubehu. Enya Bibia. Ebina wa fact checker wehunu.
1: Me say.
0: So Enya Bibia, you also accept.
1: I'll get into this and we'll get.
0: Get onto this because your mark you want to impugn my integrity.
1: No, I'm not. I cannot.
0: This is the story.
1: Maybe.
0: Once it's online,
1: is that what you want to say?
0: You see, they put his statement in quotes and your story kekeo. They put it to, and you see, the issue is not about say everything online, Eyenukre and Iron Throw. That's not the issue. Issue now may cano has to do with say Yakoto Abamo Obi. And yes, sir, I any pan here ex-convict.
1: Sure.
0: That's what I'm saying.
1: Sure.
0: And I started by telling you, say, even the ex-president, Yoji Independence Magano Krano, no, you're convict. Prison moon or what no winning elections. Mm-hmm. Nelson Mandela G independence ma your friend is South Africa. Mm-hmm. No prison. So sure. The word and I made mention say Iyoko boss kra and your ex-convict. And I sir. So ex-convict is not say say obi ya convicting that chess and a bra but I come to an end. And I made reference to say mm-hmm. party no musi omuye KDS party no. Mm-hmm. Meaning they deal with the downtrodden. Mm-hmm. They should be the last people to be condemning Bamba. And Bamba, conviction now, you're convicting, you know. And you're for misdemeanor, and you're for felony. Mm-hmm. That's another difference, sir. And I also told you, sir, Omu found the role in San Casano. Committee treason. Mm-hmm. The highest crime in the land, Rawlings Committee here. And so, no, I'll be finding, and this, you are proud joining that party. Me, I won't join a party, yeah. You're finding from treasonable act. So, who are they to assess? And Omu first vice, what is his standard? Omu first vice Azoka ni standard ye den o this as Bamba any Azoka etuho now your sample size every rational being would choose Bamba over Azoka from presentation clouds appearance everything about Bamba is not comparable and so onu po ma finding no fit enough amato abama ni so on be first vice and you want to condemn Bamba in your capacity as in your capacity as then to come and condemn us, say yeah, you're caught to about I'm an ex-convict. When you have, prof,
1: of course.
0: You see, the me maka, yeah, discuss election, you're caught yeah, you're caught to about Emma Nkrofo to lead us.
1: Sure,
0: Bamba happened to be one of them. Mm-hmm. They won't divert our attention from the successes of the party, mm-hmm. from what the flag bearer said.
1: Mm-hmm.
0: Programs and policies that present has not been able to accomplish ebe pimene enu na ye ka ho asem enya Bamba asem me ebe trendy for some time the reality is that yeah tutu fu elmu teachers are still on strike
1: sure.
0: These are the things of interest to us what ne yakoto ama enipa bia no if we have voted for the wrong person prof if MP pack to abama the wrong person
1: mm-hmm.

0: ankasa man bronyi baka de ex convict one first vice or your ex convict na ex convict want to be there because yen the yen so yen vice a chairman or uncle school na don't put out to a bad man more abe ya it abezin turn na sisi na MPP so when you the ex convict to me ye BBS convict to me obezin one part to da na se what you be abe so what ha hi because anka we watch obi wo ho na se nipo no tumi 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
1: eh
0: what kind of logic is what aya wo submission me ka no ese ndc party e na me pedo ogina no san so ka de ye nyet ho no mo no ye no constituency election ye nya ntowe date ye gbo to ye no constituency 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no of am compare one previous election no Friday me bet na me ken da one na wo be
2: so let me get back to you sorry what am Asama Brody put out, it was a story titled Chaos Hits NDC Pools, and it was published on 2nd May 2018. So at that time, Mahama was the ex-president and the NDC was in the opposition. He spoke in Kumasi during the party's unity walk after reports of scuffles at branch elections in some constituencies. The quotes in your the screenshot matches the article word for word. So if it's being shared now as if it were recent, that would have been misleading since it describes the 2018 branch election. So he said it.
3: So you said
2: sure. That is what
3: attractiveness of NDC.
2: Yeah.
3: The number of blues are here too.
2: That is according to but Nipana or Troy.
3: Yeah, me and say, you know, say, Nyama Biu ha prof. You should know me over time. Mean cat,
2: but
3: and for former president, so Emra on kind. It means sister, don't cost you, said they are two blows. When the party didn't look attractive.
0: Oh, and they be a Makada MPP when you are Chuma Makanko for Intimacy. In the Ebacacha, with the Munko, you miss my what to
2: do. Allow it.
1: No, no, but
2: I allow it. I'm a summer. Allow it. If I mean, wait.
0: Etiha,
2: meet you.
0: I will be bored there, ye besiafo, nem besiazi. On you the watchy besia, but besia two blows are, wobe anything. In yen NDC in any yatu, NDC in besiafo, yen in yatu, papa. Bible na wedan American Bible sie wazi nyina ho kono eni nyina na oso na ofatayen inti se keche me dem ye besia na munko two blows a ame abra perform ti hi munko two blows nje hwe because meti ha no menyi me de me president oh yes excellency John Dramani Mahama or your president a ope unity and apart from unity no you can never describe his excellency John Dramani Mahama de on ye bi oya somdwe ye no former president or ya tamus or no ofan de no ofan asomdwe president into saying ndt se se bema oba na asomdwe anka ye part anka ye zika no wo into so aka de se me ye besie no munko two blows a ondo nchia me de into
2: it's a blows now
0: into no eh into no prof Mahama say president Mahama say yan two blows a say yan two blows a blows in the year 2024 elections no 2025 elections, you know. Me, I go for two blows as the MPP for. Because where one ad, you know, one is where a party, where you see a party. In the year 2018, as America, no, no. On our reflected 2024 elections, you know. I am on our Kenya, went to Muenjim, I want your pot, and why you want headache, you say, one man, or Casacasa, why Casacasa. Sha, necessity, I don't say your party, your opposition. Year 2022, your opposition. Your opposition 2022. Yeah, any election, no share. Ah, oh yeah, yeah, papa is here doing ketia. Obe minya national chairman. National chairman was votes or the 5,569 knows winning as national chairman.
2: Mm-hmm.
0: Yeah, Nessa Nansen won wakwa election. Nessa will be the 2,888. Or they win election or your news. John Boyd will win it. We're winning national chairman is Biden. Or your news. Or your opposition. Nessa will be. Ah, say Yanka, Yanka election as some next moment found the dad was in 2022. Nay, yeah, no man for Bokop. That was about one pair. It is a big opposition. Nessa. Nessa will be your opposition. Nas way to miss 5,000 or they win as national chairman. Now we're war opposition. Say your power. Now that my time na yet when near war opposition. Nas I would see say no opposition. Now the 2,000 they chore one MPP party or you weak.
2: No, please.
0: Member, hey you prof.
2: If you do that, prof, you confuse me, please.
0: Prof.
2: Me too.
0: Must say time in an oral canon, near your opposition. Or end elections na yet one. Yet to new day, how partin attractive a partin ye day, or ye. Because at the end, you know, the more na votes no could obey, they will be a oh, confirm your bread or people will choose leader, papa. Instead of mercy,
2: yeah, but argument you're making doesn't hold.
0: It doesn't hold.
2: The numbers. Brian Achampong is still with the New Patriotic Party. Yesterday, I had a communication. I spoke with a spokesperson. Menene Kasai is still with the New Patriotic Party. Kennedy Japon is still with the New Patriotic Party. And they have one flap bearer. So you can't say, Mwachiche. And then, why? How?
0: Friday, me better had a make catch out there. One election, I worry about Bokon. Won't lead this one Ankasa Baumi and Ankaswapa or lead the party. No to regulate one. Into my baby came. Mama Mubuzna, make catch out there. John Guadu, Obey a chairman. Make catch out a Howard Coonson, Bayer National Woman Organizer. Massa catch Mubuzin.
2: I'm not going to be able to do it. Say womu nko enko nko chrade womu ofie abain di womu ke bia waso otua ne me mako na me do bi you know say oso mo ye they have come out to say that promises no dey yempew they should actualize their promises no acheche forma what's the problem
0: okay say problem ne nyina anyi there was a teachers for now watch row you know we promote one
2: promotion exams
0: we promote one we you know na kwedu o peru no no nti no wa ba yentwi yenyim de ni nyina o system work on yakasa but de bia maka de sanzemasi na sammpanyin sora on o chew de o mampanyin ye president o dwin nyimpo but on ye president as a me simple ba kada ba kana na atum na wa hwe ni hwe ha ehun by president 1 month up to 30th October me boa up to 30th October we resolve issue na zam one into a strong one a day won kwa classroom no kan kechem bo fama naze into na make dent dama eyina president onu po ama go ahead no oni chira we day
2: or your
0: president
2: it's not the first time and the first time a cheche for eti sa nkomo no from president
0: Ana ekado ayen dada won kwai ma 30th na na yenyi 1st November won kwai o
2: there are instances a yashe omobo omo ndi boshe no so
0: ehe ena president wa bana wa bakade up to 30th October inti say prof say kade what's in dada san kande ye 1st November no want to shin fi president e be kro ayen dada o but yendi baby a still na say embe no remove in December we move no was at the stretch to one name the Osraman mba famanaze one is when you moye den or kwa de one so when you bia but teachers for no when ya come to him no one to move classroom no catch him but from an answer and I don't know okay oh they say oh president for baba kada mumpu problem oh don't the teachers know your walk one proper local classroom no catch as it that's a president and can be a president run for you but in the first November still now we are in October yeah do November mumpu be your second and our third fourth and say be a one team or be yeah or record mumpu no na be a president wa dada by sincere as you can a president wa dada will be president under the obi aye by president we go now wa kada or so that by 30th October no na issue why then why resolve if on yaza or the president e be kada be a president dada will be president in dada will be but no kwai no woman there president on be sure be agboda be a mam 3 days ya be resolve yaza mo into one mo one embe into embryo na mpamo embryo ni ndi into ye ntum nka de ana prevent ntum nka de teachers forcing there president adada one president ndada obi ndada teacher ni bia
2: mami nasi amasama let me take a bite on this
3: prof
2: yes
3: first and foremost it's clearly sesiano the education ministry no esunche haruna idrisu
2: really
3: oh yeah esunche no
2: the education ministry
3: oh esunche no
2: basis
3: almost 2 years there's no innovation nothing new about me I can say honorable Haruna Idrisu I bring you on board
2: mm-hmm.
3: And you see the reason why I see president akasa president is the last person the teachers believe oh the last yeah our teachers have seen president mama before and they are seeing him again and then the first term prof and then the first term who teacher who promotion and now try dear now I was a young child 2 years sir president in 8 years 3 months of arrears niakani nina ashiegu so they've seen John Mama one and John Mama two again came with a lot of promises to the education sector and prof a lot of the things sir this president I catch the teachers know president in NDC and there is no way the teacher unions will believe this NDC government dede amu ye in opposition eni nyama amu promise omu nyina prof mi mfa bi nka ho mi mfa bi nhyem nyama me read I'm reading it from their NDC manifesto regards to education sector
2: you have only 2 minutes to do
3: no
2: that.
3: Problem mi sure. We are not watching the average rate of success on achieve NDC manifesto ni transforming education introduce the bright beginning initiative to revive early childhood education in CIA launch a future for all initiative in partnership with the local carpentry and furniture industry to address acute deficit at the basic school level and then CIA you see embark on aggressive infrastructure drive to address the increasing phenomenon of school under threes and then CIA improve the free SHS program by providing a dedicated and sustainable funding they are still roaming around looking for loans if not decentralize the procurement of food for senior high schools to boost local economy and then when we say omu issue with strike abolish the double track system and see here embark on emergency infrastructure drive to complete abandoned e-block and see here continue our policy of providing free laptops and tablet for students and see here okay number 10 maybe me slow who come at me 2 minutes equip science resource centers and see here review computerized school placement is disaster and the main can't them commence the establishment of regional TVET and then start here promote recognition of prior learning certification and then see here implement a no academic fee stress and who through the stress before mabim and let me put it that way and then again provide continuing to the just 1 minute I'll finish just 1 minute
2: I will send me pitch just, course so.
3: Anchor, wait.
2: I cannot give you
3: anchor, me
2: you send me yes, yes sir I will not be fair to Abner to you because
3: I'm gonna 5 minutes 5 minutes
4: Bamina say, Abuja for some power 106.5 FM, 19 minutes after 5. Mamin cow say, fry tall cooking oil in every almost way as sunny. Fry tall a year angwa pa in the room, cholesterol anymore, a young one may come for the mebusia, and the Amazama Bruni, Unufie, so was a woman, Minnesota, your love, so woman, your love, yeah, bombarding Nakope a year fry. Fritol cooking oil. 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How many sachet, no so. I be jabban so. 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Me bacho. 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A mountain, you must see a chum, sir. I'm a summer British white, you know. You should jama washing powder, it be free. Kava, jama washing powder, a ya papa, and pata de ni. Now a senior makama, and it was so daffom. Now I'm Missa Cass, over Jarry Samana, about my wife, a chain chum, my mouse skin, I tossle. Come on. I'm talking a life bathing soup, a life. Lemon or a life rose or a life coconut, a life aloe vera, and of course, if you want to step out in confidence from the bathroom to reunite with your me bacho, use a life bath and soap. 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Omicha, kwen wa sminte skwano, so, baby, I throw a shell signboard. 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I can read them on 0274234321. Now, RSYD Novices Studio India. Hey, all for you. As of everyone, your studio be a bit of renting for podcasting. Malama Bass, your first crew street. So check the video. Yeah, check it. Bit of your podcasting, your photo shoot, your videoing, your everything. Yeah. So I person try music video. My name is Abana Ed Bogospel Nyumbi. Your music video. Kona kuchano. I'm a professional backdrop. Hey, you have a RSYD Novice Studios. Me bato. I'm a creative director, professional backdrop, all the special effects. Call them on 0274715778. Right, well, man, it's your four. Hello? Yeah, I'm a Cassie. Yeah.
5: Yeah,
4: Cassie. Akafia. Kataman to Bokodia. Hey, now, Akafia, Ukasam in Tikrao. Phone Ben, how use we?
5: Yeah.
4: Zese mitu kakakra. Mitu kakakra. Kasama miti. Akafia. Radio na ebe unu. 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Eji, ema e feedback. Yente unka papa. Debi, Akafia, radio na nuwa ding. Uben radio. Agafia me da say Uben radio don't you e ma me feedback me tin ka. Hello. Yeah, me pass one minute ka say.
5: Hello.
4: Yes, me pass one minute ka say.
5: Me pass one ni ka be papa bo atia jaku. Na be tia e fe say Dr. Mamoto Omia ada na ma sha ba to be tia o.
4: Yes.
5: Hello.
4: Yeah, good evening. But what am I going to say? Court is so to but my intuition.
5: Yeah, it's
4: se passou ba hello
6: yen kianum tumutuna
4: me ba to wan amene ne kasei me ba to wan amene ne kasei
6: we free from kasei free kan tamanto
4: I free from ba to ma minti oi
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6: ya wo ni ade bia me kwa me tam ya wo ka ni me che
4: that's
6: come come out
4: Hello. All right, yeah, we for Hannah Remy, Crime, I rejoined in the sea from a Cobla Bucci. AK Prof, Namia Dumochina, Yabesia, On for God and Country. Ama Sama Bruni, thank you so much for coming. And of course, Abanam Pofua, also thank you so much for coming. God willing, tomorrow we are back here between 3 and 5:30 with For God and Country. Have a great evening. Bye bye.
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1: 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the set your support social injustice our course or ache and I'm saying in IG to Muse and some are buying or more kind was we trim but share boss September and the banner year and come and find a more on paid salary arrears never in shares from corporate money they are conquered I power much on normal casino and banner swing sir die some and banner sir who's saying now soon him say or church me don't know
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0: 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in say human was not about
1: be be yeah no correct
0: we are for fra awon yet sharp for class won twa they e mo rate topic na ni na has bc any what is so ya fix date in kada awu funu say every say me ma be with school and yes say inti an sha na aye aso ye e tia eh ye etam ti metro wa ye ke mo be yansa ni na e mo awu fo what is there for e mo aban na nka university admissions you say I for buying. You go me near. Not you know someone in your way. And don't you buy interest? Now, the teacher for you put in a effort for the money. It is a prayer you will see there. You say I buy now. I have. I must have time. I
1: see you. You are money casa. You are no brand wadaji.
0: Yes, madam.
1: Okay. Unsha onso. 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National Council of Parent Teachers Association. 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
2: 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And in the end of the year, because teacher fontin she say, and I'm going to say, abano, I say, we will be able to see. And she, I'm going to say, ma, on she, we are promising, and so, Uzem nani sisi, hapa sisi wote tuya. O bon kaya 7 days, you give 7 days notice. Na wode copy di ama labor commission, wode my employer, na wode copy ama labor commission.
1: No kwe.
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2: anina echi I don't think that Abendia and Abendia are very homosexual. So they are homosexual. It's been the president. It's been the MP. So I don't think that any government will have that mentality to say, homosexual. I don't think that. But as a man, Abba.
1: I quite want to say, you know, about time to me, as you teach us, I said, you're the Marco school. Nanso so ye hunu se bibia mo kyere nkoda na de mate atua na
2: oh yeah, even though there's a contract mm-hmm. but it will be very difficult to do
1: okay
2: because I don't so high to on the right
1: okay
2: so for so much you are they should see the president they should see the government
1: na sa nya kyere kyere fo no
2: na bi asa kyere so na wan you should see the government
1: okay
2: school is good and one who's the employer I can say for you are get employees
1: Na sɛ wo teacher ni no so na wo kyerɛ nkɔda na de.
2: Ɛmfa ho. Okay.
1: Okay.
2: Meme yɛ sɛ man.
1: Okay.
2: Enti sɛ bibi bi a, every school bibi sɛ the person who steal the school. Head master, wo na ne no, nyɔ, wo gyɛ aba na ne. So for the case one na ne no gyɛ. 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
1: Okay. Yo. Na strike ya ya kan wan sam se sia ya.
2: It is school ya ban dia.
1: Okay.
2: It is what do back to school so so or chairman there. Make employer why you be not say your school no. It is say your father.
1: It is strike ya na watch me no ntamu ni. Ye be wura na watwe miensam wo no sa ekowuram be na watwe miensa ne bosome a ebe yo nwanwa e wo kwan bi so
2: enye mu nwanwa bebre because who was the vice president tabor okay say by 15 you know na me can say me ma me nko so so robo asikakra because akonjana mu sisi wie I know I'm going to and see. I don't know really what to say. It's really to cry. What do you say? So, if you say, I'm a man of a place. Because I'm not saying that. Oh, of course. So, why is the person say, oh, but you have to say, the man that's in the area, I'm going to negotiate, and through what I said, the other person, you have a man of a one kind of
1: prayer. Okay.
2: But I don't think that is so.
1: Okay. Yo, ye jawa mu akọ. Yo, ye wa ye jawa mu akọ kra no.
2: Ye so the friend cat o beto bo a.
1: Na le nurse bi bi so.
2: Bi so na bo e bo ando se le boto.
1: Sure.
2: And we so we thought say that a statement you know. And I think for me you know she was saying commitment. Say ye ye have this person sure say no mama. So no what did you happen? What did vice chancellor say? So she understand the case better than us.
1: Akwa ba ni sey no ye jawa mu akokora no aban betumi aka se atwetwefo ya ka bia nanso mu ntie enji dia ye no ye betie firi mu aka tue mu ana se ne ye be ya won betumi akwa classroom akwa kyara de
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1: Eh asem.
2: Oka ka fe bia ka. Eh ti the car president before time.
1: Mhm.
2: And when a Safova was there is education minister. The reason I see here.
1: Mhm.
2: But I don't know
1: Okay.
2: Eh so we employ an officer because the balance of power no our own chance. They want to exercise capriciously. And I want to
1: be. 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

0: information that we share, particularly on social media, is correct. 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Where citizens identify activities or situations that may threaten peace and security, they should report them through the appropriate channels rather than taking the law into their own hands. This is what responsible
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3: 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Vincent, eko wasifwa. Eko, spoke inside.
4: This cannot end with one dismissal. The president has removed Yahya Mpofu Ankrah. We acknowledge that decision. But the public should not be made to believe that the removal of one official automatically answers every question arising from the document. The ministry's role remains. The GTA's role remains. The role of the NSA officials also remains. The role of Tribe Culture Fest remains. The role of individuals who allegedly collected or transmitted money remains. The role of those prepared, approved, or transmitted institutional lists also remains. And the role of those who added names to official submissions remains. We therefore call for the immediate dismissal of Honorable Kofi Idi Adams, the Minister for Sports and Recreation, and the immediate dismissal of the Chief Executive Officer of the Ghana Tourism Authority. Their continued stay in office in the face of the questions surrounding the roles of their respective institutions cannot be allowed to undermine public confidence in the investigation. The Minister's role requires particular scrutiny because the Ministry received an NSA request containing four names and subsequently transmitted an expanded list containing approximately 92 names to the United States Embassy. He cannot escape liability.
3: He cannot, no, can't be innocent. He cannot. Let's want to me. I want to meet them. Where are Vincent? Echo, as if one on the dinner, them come on and one and another point you come boss uncle Moina.
1: And yeah, you're Alexander Kwame Nafe and your markings when they can say. Now, where dear Ghana Central for our world, Cassie and the Atros, where dear sir? One more pound to Manava Chesage, Mediani, because we are saying Cassie and a penny quajay. 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
5: The international consequences of these revelations for Ghana are deeply damaging. First, our national image has suffered severe damage on the global stage. Second, law-abiding Ghanaian exporters are paying a heavy economic price. Legitimate shipments of Ghanaian timber, cocoa, cashew, and agricultural produce now face intense vetting, prolonged cargo holds, and exorbitant inspection fees at European and global ports due to the heightened risk profile assigned to our country. Yet, whenever the minority caucus or concerned citizens demand accountability on these massive security failures, this government deploys a deliberate red herring to swell public discourse. Rather than tightening post surveillance and clearing our national reputation, state security agencies are weaponized against political opponents. Following the interception in France of nearly 4 tons of cocaine in a container that arrived from Ghana, the government, desperate to evade accountability, quickly engineered the high-profile destruction surrounding Salome Awuti and Ghana Jollof. This woman, an ex, 40 years, mother of three, from Ansua in Techiman municipality, was taken from her home at about 11:30 p.m. by individuals who identified themselves as national security operatives.
1: No. Yewu Alexander Kwame na afanya make no no na wo kasai ewo ensentrafo ye 30th GJ awosa ekosun kran no asia obiebie sanse mi sui
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6: we have 21 qualified in the municipality system. We've added this one to what already what we have already, and we've handed over to the Ghana Health Services. And this benefits have about 16 rooms at the ground floor and about 18 top. And we have a place for delivery. We have filling out for meal now for children. We have a well and pharmacy and well equipped laboratory that can take care of every sickness and every disease. Now that we've handed over to the ministry, the Ghana Health Services, they will provide us with the initial staff, and they've indicated that they will have more than necessary to take us from this time, the beginning of services. So we have the open from the open, we have the pharmacies just close to the open. The place is well set up for everything. Apart from that, we also have about 2 mobile clinics, one at the PHP, one at Wafford, and in the next week or 2, we are also open to the community. So as much as possible, health is always.
2: I was on your turn and can you block my worst scope or no? I buy a crutch of penny or a George, my poor Aluti.
3: Any, any, any, clinic, any up on Indian Wamu. Now, was one for our man Gana Muha, or if I'm so, aye, on the young for Munta Kamu Baraka Mohammed. Triple M. Mine, as one separate Sebejani. 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What do you see? 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
7: as one thing. Ah, said we have mentioned here, His Excellency John Dramani Mahama, Eddie Nelson, or something in Germany say. As Antimemo have been here and Hobia, a while, a bug high and growth of the other, and then now, the Mitchell is many MPs, near MMDCs, a vacant Yambo, may Cassie, near MP Pass once of one, may MP Ama or mine as Antimina, said a bear, dear Henry, let you want a more now, the Mitchell be our banner, Mitchell is CC. Yes, my Ama Santima, a better no, a better son among. But it's true, if you are my name, I was over there. I mean, Shadi, Inshallah. Modern Bows, I have to be and say, Ma, your school, call your hospital, need your cacao in Hano, your maturity, and their misses, MMDCs, near MPC, and the Becker table. Now, what be ours at the moment?
3: We are Odemian for Muntaka Mubarak Mohammed, triple M. As one similar to Jenny. 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
9: What we said at the meeting was that firstly, we were very, very aggrieved and unhappy about the approach because we were not engaged and involved. The National Security said it is not every operation or exercise that people will need to know. We told them that we are primary stakeholders as the land owners. At least we should have been alert. We are not happy. We express our displeasure to other snippets that they published information reporting to show that they've been engaging us because in one of their news publications that they spoke about the redevelop, they said they will continue to engage us. So if you say you continue to engage us, meaning you've already started engaging us, which wasn't true. We spoke to SNIT on that and then they apologized. The National Security also apologized for not engaging us for the exercise was carried out. So on the way forward, He said they want everything to be done according to due process and proper arrangements.
1: And said the woman si ka woman come ono, ena what is he la shikili tele na wobo mo edi achara se woman yase proper arrangement ni bibi anti woman we ni moza bibi abako sumpa umbe tiampeni mfona aso.
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10: We've gotten their data and the committee that is going to meet, we are going to look at what we are going to give to them as compensation. So they'll be compensated, and the decision for the type of compensation, we haven't finalized that. But definitely as Member of Parliament, I'm following up deeply on that to ensure that everybody gets what they are supposed to get.
11: But as a committee, we are very, very extremely interested in this issue. So would want that we are updated about the decisions you take, those who need to be placed somewhere else, those who need to be given money, those who need to be comforted, whatever it is that have to be given to us as a committee, we are very interested. And we wouldn't want to be putting a lot of pressure on you because, as you said, you haven't even formed your committee yet.
2: I was your way, I am Rachel Jania. 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
1: 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No, Mukan say Goom.
12: And I will not move to Crown Fancy and New Honey, and simply, yes, Rabbi, I say, Momo Boy, Momoy, Nancy, Mana, and I can only show her mind. And yet, as I said, I say, Alia, intimate for Kanko, baby, and make it to behave more higher. 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I have quite an unfired bread. And to my Motu, Motu, so quiet, good about 26 days, Rabbi, I say, won't you no more work by no my acquire myself by ya, and she bring out on that's why my answer of my train.
13: Hopa, if you must mind, your name would be, if you must be a crew, I was very from one district. Now, you must say, Pine Suku dying, the Rodan Chenya, and my air quite was who are almost summer. Ningan say, say, I walk on by this ordinary fabric. If we have to see baby, I'm going to add now also a son of Boboy Asabe at Nako for Mana Hospital. Now, a quiet noise, I want your quiet so near car, entity my ambulance, entity my bus. I just want for our family to swap. It won't be an old class of the Asa Dan Chenya, and Nipa P. Yaleka Crabby and Kawinya, Ayala and Tama, and can hobby to your tunnel. 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
14: Ya be match dia mponyankopon. 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Maybe blame. 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
15: in fact ade amabe ho ni nanu ho dwuma esa se onyame ye peace improve onyame ye mp na so hwe ade a prosper as you come on a fact a bro a grand I don't know about Bayano, a best several communities, not less than 20 communities. In fact, the people will be now be free to find an idea. Abba, it's as a the moon is a Kumasia Kara Express Road. The name is a Mohammed, you know, your share in Kuwa, Kuwa, Kuwa, Kuwa, Kuwa, Kuwa, Kuwa, Kuwa, Kuwa, Kuwa, I finish a more, my friends are punishing one, a better benefit to you. Let me catch him, you know, why are you seven penny for C group of food your back and the piano? I dear war, you know, Mr. Ghana from and support your branchy. Not the mission of you, a woman career and room. When you did say Bemus war, you mean to know a best salary and a lot of people's a sad employment is bad, a best abba, but honorable, my mission.
1: Eno, eye, Deputy Ashanti Regional Presidential Staffer, Ora Sylvester, e Japan, Sly, no, no, Ashanti, Madeshi, and we is in one one. And I tell you, what they ask me, a true barber, you said, you offer the upper, any piano.
2: And you're a piano, pa. Now, you're quite shaman, and Cramantum way. Wama for your one one was a so diabasa, Yami and Munye. 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
3: I, as I said here, I promise Operation 4 million youth votes. You see, most media stations misquoted me, Operation 4 million vote. No, I'm not saying 4 million votes. If they are cutting it, they should cut it nice. Operation 4 million youth vote. And we're also going to target 70 orphan seats. So we can add up to the current 87 we have, making it 157. And our presidential candidate, Dr. Alhaji Mahmoud Bawumia, will be the next president. The success that I will be counting on, accountability that people may demand from me to my next contest is that I promise victory, so I have to deliver. So now my focus as the National Youth Commander is to mobilize the youth, resource the youth, encourage the youth, move them along, enter the gates with them, the markets with them, the communities with them, the churches with them. So we fetch the vote for the flag bearer and the party. 2028, he is elected the President of the Republic of Ghana. That is all what the youth and the party wants from me. So my success story should be, I should be able.
2: Na wawie ya nono wade kakra faa honu wa siyo. 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And one was a daddy a befrofro no. Then so me dem cry galano. One back and was him.
3: But I don't have any criminal record in any police station indicting me. I have never written a police statement in my life ever since I was born, and I'm always proud of that. And I've told myself I wouldn't write any statement until I leave this world. And to call somebody a galanseya, galanseya is illegal in this country. Once I've never been invited by any to call it legal institution in this country, security institutions, or nobody has invited me. It is not true. You see, growing up in the mining community, you would definitely will understand and know mining, so I have deep knowledge in mining. You get it? Yes. You know, I don't mind. I am a businessman. Those who does galamse are those who destroys our water bodies.
2: One way a businessman, one way an adjuma, and I am way a galamse, and say, and so any quiet says, I go na no akodonkua bia ehusu wose kwae nu mu a wo mu bu nua ne gune su se ya na fe waso ne sisi 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
1: 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What did my penny no? Yes, I see our crown puno. Adam for radio. One mutier. One was say, sir, grenade de noir. One more at two to yanoa. When say, tough for my workers, oh, I been to ball, oh, cobble. 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This one more jay. One more shrine no cra. 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No crano, one more to a mokakra. San, sir, interior minister, Munta Cadamfo, yeah, war, France. Eh, Lorraine Nunes. What they are two judges say, oh, say, say, one more person, one. As I know, incident, no, see, and one. Ebia, by this time, Cafu Frocras, and SH. And until now, so, am I Prime Minister? Sebastian Lecornu. One also, the Bia Cahon, say, schools no protest, no more, no. Any education minister, Eduardo Jeffrey. One would be a Cahon, which is 24 schools. 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
2: Yamawa Kwaba was some perfect service. 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
4: 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Abo Dr. Edujemfi, babasu, honorary degree as a professor in biology in herbal medicine. 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

0: Sumpa is trending and trending and trending. 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Enti ya declare se Sumpa is no more a new station. 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
0: A baby such a real bank bar, a jacrum tanudmase, on the Cassachre, we are for a combo faso, and Yabosia de Atrimumu. Na, on my confum in our social account, Nana Umutio Cassachini be. Na, Sabre bank manager or buyer, no, Majidi say no for investing above for a brand here, Tantibi, na, or Cassa. Na, Mammy Bak could be some send a bank manager, no, on a dear, and I'm so on or Cassa, Mammy. 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
0: 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Now, Bishop Abra will bow when you want to name something and say, Nukuna Juma say in Fiencia,
1: 6 years,
0: Papa, what ten of you on your Juma. Now, I'm on the Wurubin Swasa, but Dano Sopa, and to a third of him part, not will be Tina at Dene. Papa was sending a new crew, you suka, Cassia, a great dose, a caterpillar. Into on one idea, and I'm some see ya in the free inside or toy. Tell any of my young way at any. Into a bad damn hano, I will be wishing a me here to my dance here, Cosono, or go catch the new crew say, Eja, maybe I'm a call which woman with me, I'm an because I would rather to me, or see the crews and I come at day, a small catcher and say, Maxine Babri, a bomb carrier, San Fiencia, Yamibeti and Quetti and Temenco. And was it a bill? You are soft one, you are soft one. Now, soft one, you are young cock. 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
4: 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Amen. That rad is it.
5: Leader.
4: For Christ.
5: But I'm so, maybe I'm going to say a kara.
4: I'm so ka.
5: But I'm going to and I catch him to be a TV so. And I'm a dear chin, I'm a bar. No question, any more thing. There is there a bar. I'm back, I see him, Connor, prod. If he, we could, it will be an cotton prod. In Paco Janay, in Paco Janet, the Anna was say, Tom Mimi Fee, Edith Chiacano. No more than Pa Ninizia, Nantia Bre, Sister Bitia, men I'm the born doing him there could be a Yanantia Brepa, and he better do a passport, or Muntimin Tom Fee, and I'm see you. And I may come catch a Mikun say, Papa me Bahano, and yet you deal with Yemra, Mikun so mad da. 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
2: 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I just say now you owe. 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Only phone. 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And one getting to 1 hour 15 minutes. Now I'm ashamed. And some of your friend engineers. Never be you, Omo, at your mushroom. Nana, whom were you there too? 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Now, as I got your second wine, now lift up every astro, Abatiato, 15 minutes. 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Am I not to say, relax, say? 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
0: A thousand yen yon copal.
2: From level 100 up to 500 idea, nani di wo ho. 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
4: sa
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4: a powerful
3: won so so so no obedi a dance
4: amen
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6: 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So I dear not your bed, Mamma.
5: Amen.
6: What did I say?
5: Diamias.
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5: 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Who use your data? Now send us some for Paul. 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Or some mountain team. Now moving him. 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

0: 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Yena ye wo platform no so no enter thank you Jesus from Emma Mississia. 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Emma Mississia. 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Thank you, Jesus. 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Sabrin Kwanza, Wamon Kwanza, and Petam, which is from 90.7, and I wanna what it's my native Sumpa 106.1 FM, Sumpa 101.1 Watakwa, Sumpa 103.3 Watakra D, Facebook is Sumpa 93.1 FM, and Kumasi and a Sumpa 90.7 Kwanza, Sumpa 101.1 Takwa. And you know, pages are Facebook. 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
0: 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I say, yeah. 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A radium wipe.
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0: 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saw which lady a my radi will be quite warmer and ye area or a brand here back one no question a very vibrant young energetic which is no when you said who will bray our boy mupa and then or one sort of Pia Bonte Copeldi and Yenti. Car mono, when your accident, go to a head, and find a hospital, but you to fear no kind of hospital, and acquire an end in 5 minutes. Could you, yeah, see if I don't kiss him? Then, oh, yet, yes, sir. Then, when we cast a what will happen in the next 2 minutes, we don't know.
1: Yes.
0: But, brilliant, you will meet here. You are all quite said yesterday, my brother. You know, any minute I go over there, brother. If you are in power, then see me. about the program. Ah, yes, I see. What's yes, I see. So 8 months, ni. As I said, February. That's 8 months, in months, ni. The radio, I am. The Christo, on nami empire, boy, so. Ama wenya. Because, but obviously, nami the minimum radio. But nami aso adema ede biara me me radio. 0597-994-994 my son is a set on the 7th to 9th October and I hear yeah mental prayer and fasting and then the union platform so obi timi I request ya maya ado by sending hi on WhatsApp to 0598-530994 0598-530994 0597-994-994 May pick it up 10 to 15 in the next 10 minutes. In the next 10 minutes. 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
0: 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Fa Radi Aye Ye Efamran. So. Oh, said the radio I do so far. 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
0: Oh, thank you, Jesus. 0597-994-994 So what you do a dance here or sit down about said your cousin assignment in the abbey. 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
7: Hello,
0: I'm from Kappa. Udi, say?
7: I'm
0: Abigail. I'll be meet you.
3: Nenye mwemi de rade ase. 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
0: Amen. Amen.
3: Wa yutiti.
0: I rather count pa. Okay. But I would do, baby, I'll cast a free.
7: Hello, Papa. You can test me, son of a boy.
0: Would you say?
7: Then the anti-Sicilia.
0: Anti-Sicilia.
7: Papa,
0: you're not
7: going to be a boy. Where is he?
0: Amen. Ya kona baby a memory na beso ajisa aka me 4 minutes wa na 0597994994 kwa na you won pie see us some pie papa udi me make us free
7: no mama is seeing you
0: so what is see now what to say
7: we are the answer last week was me mama ban net me for no
0: maintenance
7: now bomb man yakopa
0: Amen. Radisson Kampa. Okay. 0597994994. Udi, where are you guys free? Hello.
8: Amen.
0: I'm in for last three course. 0597994994. And then get it ready. Ah, nah, Mano Siva Lagada. And then Paya Wufia. 0597994994. We give away a casa free.
9: Okay. With the radiance, oh, I never did a wire, mommy.
0: Mary meet you.
8: And me and I do so say after me say the radius. January. Then me to my dad so say after me say, "Cause don't care radius."
0: Amen.
8: I say you're not doing any home broken. Because I don't care anything.
0: Amen.
8: You said the same, I mean, sure, I'm a fool.
0: Amen.
8: So, sir, I do. I bring you, I'm a boy, my name is Pump. I'm a shy, dear one pipe. That's the thing, I mean, I'm a fool, sure.
0: My God.
8: I'm doing a new one more thing. I bring you, Nara. Obey me, dear boy. I mean, sure.
0: Amen. Okay, Mama, you're getting ready. Mama, you're getting ready for prayer. Mama, you're getting ready for prayer. Mama, you're getting ready for prayer. For last one, Mami. Udi, where are you coming from?
2: And no one that we can sumpa.
0: Udi, where are you coming from?
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9: Hello.
0: Udi, where are you coming from?
9: Pastor, make a service again, Lee.
0: Who did you say?
9: Pastor, you're the Nyanya. Nyanya is the Amami, the Mosham, my chair. By the Nyanya, I'm a baby. I grieve. Yes, a young Kosuyan back. You could know me up for a school.
0: Amen. Okay, I feel you have a very good your grandpa, mother of all. Your grandpa, Bomus, is here. You are the dead, Radia, say, what you have for me, then say, the Radia Sedaka. Father, we thank you, Father, we bless you, Father, we honor you. mpaya kacha urade sa bosume nko yina wanene mracho bi urade mfancha ya urade tia ho amaye mfaya boli ura bosume ya eba yu we said the numbers stand for new beginnings start over hallelujah start afresh eji urade maye mfaya mracho eni ya mpone enwura busumi dunu
1: Jesus
0: onjari ye on team ewo yesu dre mu jango ba Therefore, I pray for you in the name of Jesus. By the grace in our Lord Jesus. May your sins pass away in the name of Jesus. May you be poor. May you be pure in the blood of Jesus. Uradima honte. Ewo mojano. Ewo yeso tremo.
1: Jesus.
0: Ye bompaye. Also for anyone saying ye denyami ase na ye urabo sume foforo munte. And then after debi abo bia mo wani mre. And ye wetwa abo bia ne just end with one. Your victory will be an end with one. You can end your seed with the number one.
1: Yes.
0: You can end the seed with the number one. The obey be a man to be a better akuma so we just end one.
1: Yes.
0: Because the number 10 stands for one. Tini. Number 10 stands for one.
1: Yes.
0: Your mouth. Numerical meaning is the amount. It was said this month, may you have the ability and the capacity to lead something. Hallelujah. It was amount to be a best and end with one. Give it to us at 11, 21, 31, 41, 51, 61, and so on and so forth. It's you with 97 and 8. Number is
10: Jesus, I'm going to go to the hospital. I'm going to go to the hospital. I'm going to go to the hospital. I'm going to go to the hospital. I'm going to go to the hospital. I'm going to go to the hospital. I'm going to go to the hospital. I'm going to go to the hospital. I'm going to go to the hospital. I'm going to go to the hospital. I'm going to go to the hospital. I'm going to go to the hospital. I'm going to go to the hospital. I'm going to go to the hospital. I'm going to go to the hospital. I'm going to go to the hospital. I'm going to go to the hospital. I'm going to go to the hospital. I'm going to go to the hospital. I'm going to go to the hospital. I'm going to go to the hospital. I'm going to go to the hospital. I'm going to go to the hospital. I'm going to go to the hospital. I'm going to go to the hospital. I'm going to go to the hospital. I'm going to go to the hospital. I'm going to go to the hospital. I'm going to go to the hospital. I'm going to go to the hospital. I'm going to go to the hospital. I
0: and that we empire you know sorry bombay is dealing with the spirit of Judas. Dealing with the spirit of Judas. Hello. We are moving and living with many people, but most of them are Judas. Most of them, they are Judas in our life. Obia wo ye Judas wo abrabu wrong. Sound of one where the enemy is super, they are from foolers. They are born abaso sune in miyao. Why are dear? When you probably are not number one, two, two, four, no, or you Judas, you must have won him guas. And walk up a catcher, I said, who couldn't know who you are, may walk, may was sugar the DBM from now on. And now, Bogabi, this was your back. Anyone moving with the spirit of Judas is always jealous.
1: Yes,
0: oh, yeah, who are ya? And you breath,
1: yes.
0: And you breath,
1: yes.
0: We know who said the buffer be a crowa, then a breath,
1: yes.
0: Our dear warrior, what you say, was cooking up a big catches in any breath. I wanted our and you know, we all could hear the all kind of one tear,
1: Jesus.
0: Actually, in any breath, you know, office now, in any breath, position now, when any breath,
1: Jesus.
0: I saw now, in position, and I'm on any breath. Hallelujah.
1: Amen.
0: If you know what you know, import one Mukoto a TV, no, which we are not to 42, and I walk out 55 and 42, no, that the same brand, Obiadi, Obiadi, then so size is in quantity. That is Judas for you. Hallelujah.
1: Amen.
0: See, what in a numb or bell?
1: Yes.
0: Ti Judas ni yetire o. Ya ka so bi Judas wa brabo mu a. O do bi a wo pen hu. Wo no neda. 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O beti wa ye wo yere. 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
1: Amen.
0: Merina boku siata fre.
1: Rice meat.
0: Ah on the yo chief rice meat.
2: FM.
0: Ukunu kura be man si ah wadam for that some pen as. Ah wadje drive me na me ye. Enya where dey come twa wadam for dig we twa wadie me.
1: Yes.
0: Hello.
1: Hi.
0: Na wadie yase we dey no si chire chire no. Asampo be jema unu unu kuna side wa wara war no. Hallelujah.
1: Amen.
0: Can be out there you don't party at to there. And we so toy here dey. Adebechi wa hoto bi.
1: Yes.
0: They are the Judas in your life.
1: Jesus.
0: Hallelujah.
1: Amen.
0: Asafo.
1: Amen.
0: Be Bible, no, be Bible. No. To Luke chapter 22, verse 47 and 48. Now, Asafo, what say also will be Matthew chapter 26, verse 6 to 9. Luke 22:47-48.
1: Luke chapter 22, the verse number 46.
0: 47-48.
1: Asina ogusu rekasam.
0: Na ogusu kasam.
1: She.
0: She.
1: Nipa kubi bai.
0: Ah,
1: do mi numba.
0: Ofori judi dewo nim.
1: Na oche beni Yesu.
0: Oche beni Yesu.
1: Efena na.
0: Ebe ye gai.
1: Efena no.
0: They show love. Hey, they show on love and care.

0: nyini dua you man a report is how the report him out director awo juma ho
1: yes sumpa
0: o ko dubai you catch reno he was the first person to born na mania bra o visa ba be ma isi upe won na odi ka born na mania ro ko na ka se wa mo approve an ka ngo odi me ma tre tre na mania reject wo mi na be we the nca we dia se na na cha kakara we dia se na ni mo nyafe wo ye presentable.
1: Praise the Lord.
2: Hallelujah.
0: O ka bi bi a kire no. O do no. Make sure. E hwe hu no say. Die e se wonu mu pa we de be ma. For him to kill Jesus. E kire say. Na obey Yesu pa. Ba bi na Yesu ko bi anu onim. He knew a secret. Because we are on Monday, and now you see Yesu.
1: Yes.
0: Okay, met you. Also catch us in the quad. They feel I
1: don't
0: know. I'm in soon. I'm in China. Because none can go for me.
1: Because
0: Yesu no need to any hand tie. And if not, only the share for you. How about you? That way, anyway. Now, a champion.
1: Yes.
0: Enna one no ye dey. Of a fee na no. Na Yesu ka say.
1: Yesu bi sare say.
0: Enna Yesu jare say.
1: Yuda.
0: Yuda.
1: Wole fi anu na
0: ewu ni. Enfi anu.
1: Ni baba no ama.
0: Try repeat.
1: O say. Na Yesu bi sare say.
0: Enna Yesu jare say Yuda.
1: Wole fi anu.
0: Wode fi.
1: Na yi oni baba no ama.
0: Enna wuyi oni baba no
1: ama.
0: Ama na. Wode fi anu. Enna ebe yi mi ama. The spirit of Judah.
1: Yes.
0: So we will be delete na Judah home. Judah's home the wound more. But me can't send bin chow. O kung kwa wung
1: the me.
0: O praum pa
1: the me.
0: A dog is o kun sadder again no be ya maun of
1: special one.
0: Special one.
1: Sumpa FM.
0: Or in the goo with Juman so bad no a baby soup. That's one of the bomb
1: pies.
0: Anyone having the spirit of Judas,
1: Jesus,
0: oh, did you a brave witching? And let a Uladem punish on to
1: my man.
0: Hallelujah.
1: Amen.
0: Time met you, no?
1: 26.
0: My catch or say, Ubi Biara or ye or what Judas home, or you need breath for,
1: yes,
0: or your crown for, or you reform,
1: yes.
0: I did be in one with the Bermana, the different sort of time. Kay
1: 26:14.
0: 26:6-9.
1: 6-9.
0: Amen.
1: Matthew
0: chapter 26.
1: Verse 6. Was
0: not
1: Yesu Mbu or Batania. I say, Yesu or Batania. Simon or Batania. Or Baby or Crow, and I'm Neboya Dean. Shall be young to Amma.
0: Or Peter, yes, Nayato. Petty Amana Odidi and our baby Kura perfume and bought ding and what trauma,
1: yes.
0: And now, or by yes, in Tao Bay,
1: amen. Or by in Tao, not a Dino,
0: or to a Dino,
1: or a share,
0: and a few, yes, your tiffin,
1: and that's your for the winner,
0: and that's your for the winner.
1: I know what I want you
0: are, and yet,
1: no cast,
0: and no cast.
1: I say, yes, in
0: the same way, I see the same you. You are moving with a living with your master. When you master the numb, when you soft one and numb, when you lead and numb, and you be a baby, be the amano. Nadie didn't chin it, let's say. We are the same way. The case are the same. Case yes, say that Jesus did not wet sadie na.
1: The amano no.
0: Get your gun this no. Hello. And now, Obana se who could not tell them who could see the energy. On a man of the Tanema. But we are talking about saying, listen, we won't deserve so who could tell the
1: Yes.
0: Until the energy. Hello. Waka say, you quote. Holidays, you call vacation, Dubai, Qatar, you call Zanzibar,

0: They are the most disloyal people on earth. 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
1: agree Jesus.
0: Oh, hallelujah.
1: Amen.
0: Dealing with the spirit of Judas. 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O be se wunyi cha suru nipa.
1: Amen.
0: Ah,
1: yes.
0: O be se wunyi na wucha
1: suru
0: nipa.
1: Yes.
0: Abrantie. Abaya no nyane hwa di o. Ele wa sha se se wo japa de nyina gulu so no. 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E na wa sha se edu sika nyina ma no from 50,000 no Sunday, be 20,000 no Sunday, be 100,000 no Sunday. Ada wo ye business. Hey. They will come with love. And let's ampa ebo pa. Maybe ebo sampa. Those who come to our love with love and kill us with love. Omo omdu abdo. 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Koi.
1: I say. Amen.
0: Yes.
1: And come back to me after
0: you. Now, guy, you bet to me after sa. Do you hear me? Ask the security.
1: Now the Amma and Yam.
0: Nay, they are quite common here for us. You should have demanded an idea.
1: You're
0: saying, what's that? I don't know. Could you just give me four by a pan? I sat down for a face.
1: I'm crying fatal.
0: I work crazy at Harry Fatal. Now, over to a car, Papa Bino.
1: Yes.
0: What you could get your car is a quassier pan and a car away.
1: Anyamanti
0: we be see you be see osofuma me ni ni anya wade na ya be ka se pobe ware nyina na dwene se odibe ma fun bi na ba se bi na be my by castle pulling it out omo ti feel ka no
1: machine
0: o he the caliber of people prominent men and women Now, we buy a mobile dinner bush on the film. Business is on me, office is on holding. So, for my room, we are
1: Bonapusa.
0: Opia, only near Kuma, Pia is a question. Our dear pal, the emergency say, and co-person in the other co-foco, we send it in the fee.
1: I don't deserve it.
0: I don't deserve it. Obi biara na kuma mu all wishes a own fatan ne mapabi
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0: Ana Yesu hu ne ya no.
1: Ose wa se.
0: Ana o ka kire won se.
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0: enti
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1: yes
0: dia enti na wo se wo yu sika Oba for the 50,000. Oba for the 100,000. Oba for the 20,000. Here for. Here for. We tear tight. I bring here for. We say here for. We don't change that. But we don't move that. Na the Oba ya ye, but we be Kenya mi ensebi ya. We be put it. Oto ko na yusi kaya se na koko waka se we na nye here for na wajuno. Nemo oyu before ni kwa for or kromfo di obi ya. Ko Judas ni kura.
1: Sikano.
0: Sikano. Sikaboto kurano. He was the treasurer. Yes, you know that one. Because in any church, in any institution, say the sikabema obi an age in a deal.
1: Trust him.
0: Yeah, trust him. He was a bit more kurasika.
1: Yes.
0: And then sorry me, say the sikabema obi a, at that time, my mama, all my mama treasures that. Yeah, the mama. Because you said, man, you make a push, can't do it. It's not yes, you do that, say, deeper. And on this side, you made the chance, his answer. Hallelujah.
1: Amen.
0: But I don't really need to know
1: what
0: you do. The Ouija need to know. The other way actually, you know. Hey, so could I do that small more? We want to. The Ouija will never mean you're not so could you do that small more? We want
1: to. Papa.
0: Obana, who want to go to school, university, you know. Nancy, no, teacher training, you know. Hey, say, do that small more, we want to.
1: Jesus.
0: Ben Mano was saying, you're the melody. Ewo fufu mu ohun jolo fu ye ho mutu special mutu ko se de wiya ye onu nti o ka cho so oba won kwa sori po mutu ni nkate kwai
1: sami special
0: ko pe hun ko to gbeni ni wele
1: yes mu ko to a
0: ehun beef a ho do
1: po ko ni sama fra
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1: ha ni la gata
0: I bet Babu Nadi is still a walk over CIA or who she wanted. So, Kranjuna's a home, Homa. My man would have been broken heart, with a grounded heart. Obey Jamun, obey Jamun
1: to be cancer with you.
0: I just said you so, Mufra, Niahuna, Nawano,
1: FM.
0: Hallelujah.
1: Amen.
0: Oh, hallelujah.
1: Amen.
0: And you may, my main country will be saying, there are some people moving with us.
1: Yes.
0: Some could have Judas at home. They are disloyal people. Oh, my young, I'm not to say, I'm going to go. It's a business, and I'm going to go. Oh, did you know that I'm going to go? Yes. Yes. Judas is going to go. Oh, to say, I'm going to go.
1: Yes.
0: Oh, did you know of it? Do I hate the ni nyina gure chose mi ni mi nya biribia
1: oh
0: o ma le biibia ma ni so na ni da they are the most greedy people on earth biibia nya ni they are selfish obi nya attention ya wa o peso wo obi a ono namo a o kura Judas ho ho mo ta bi obi nya nka 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